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4: 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I don't see a whole lot, but maybe you're out there. Maybe you see something. 787-2222 when it comes to your weather. Throughout the rest of your evening, clear winds gusting to 60, looking at a low of 11 degrees. Tomorrow, sunny. Winds gusting to 50, a high of 20. And on Saturday, sunny again with a high of 21. 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
6: From a story on the Western producer, Saskatchewan's trade minister says global investors are now chasing opportunities in Canada rather than the other way around. Speaking at Seeds Canada 2026 annual conference in Saskatoon, Royal Bank of Canada Senior Vice President John Stackhouse said investors from Europe, Asia, and the U.S. are showing the strongest interest in Canada in more than a decade. Stackhouse said that interest includes pipelines, energy, agriculture, and other major parts of the economy, but warned Canada is not fully ready to activate the capital coming in. He pointed to transportation infrastructure as a major barrier, including rail and port capacity, and said Canada needs to invest tens of billions of dollars to strengthen trade routes. Saskatchewan Trade and Export Development Minister Warren Kading agreed, saying the country must improve efficiencies in existing rail and port systems. The conference also heard concerns about the future of farming, with an RBC study estimating 40% of Canadian farmers could retire by 2033. Stackhouse said Canada needs stronger investment in agriculture, value-added processing, artificial intelligence, and next-generation farm ownership if it wants to remain competitive globally. Taking a look at the futures markets for July, red feed wheat prices around $7.75 per bushel, canola around $15, oats around $3.95, feed barley around $6, and green peas around $10.
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4: 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It is worth mentioning, it is a throwback Thursday, but if you want something new, request it. I'm not here to pigeonhole anyone. Here's Loretta Lynn.

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2: It was painted red, the stripe was white, it was 18 feet from the bow to stern light. Second hand from a dealer in Atlanta, I rode up with Daddy when he went there to get her.

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1: 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Hey, Chris Walker with you for your Throwback Thursday edition of the All Request Ride Home. And as always, I'd love to hear your requests. 787-2222. Not just because it's the All Request Ride Home, though, because every single request will get you entered for a chance to win ribs. Possibly even a couple of cold wobbly pops from Ribfest 2026. Start tomorrow morning at 11 a.m. We're going to be there. Hope to see you there as well. For now, back to the request, Conway Twitty. She tried.

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11: In your Moose FM weather, throw the rest of your evening. Things going to stay clear with winds gusting to 60 after midnight. Just light winds. We'll see a low of 11 degrees tonight. Tomorrow, sunny with a high of 20. And on Saturday, sunny again with a high of 21.
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0: Coming in from our good buddy Angie, that's some Hank Williams Jr. on 100.1 Moose FM. Chris Walker with you, and of course, not just the all-request ride home or a throwback Thursday edition, but your opportunity to win ribs and drinks from RibFest 2026. 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It's 787-2222 from our good friend Rod. Ask for some old Waylon Jennings. You got it, brother.
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Hey, Chris Walker with you. Hoping you're enjoying the tunes and selection as much as I am. Here's why we're a little busier than usual. Not only is it your Throwback Thursday edition of the All Request Ride Home, where you can make your request through 787-2222, but any and all requests will be entered for ribs and some cold beverages at Rib Fest 2026 starting tomorrow morning at 11 a.m. going right up until Sunday. So if you can't make it tomorrow, no big deal. You got a couple of days. Trust me, I'll see you there. Here's Big

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12: In your Moose FM weather, throughout the rest of your evening, things are going to stay clear with winds gusting to 60 after midnight, just light winds. We'll see a low of 11 degrees tonight. Tomorrow, sunny with a high of 20. And on Saturday, sunny again with a high of 21.
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The devil went down to Georgia. He was looking for a soul to steal. He was in a bind because he was way behind and he was willing to make a deal. When he came across this young man sawing on a fiddle and playing it hot, and the devil jumped up on a hickory stump and said, "Boy, let me tell you what. I guess you didn't know it, but I'm a fiddle player too. And if you'd care to take a dare, I'll make a bet with you. Now you play pretty good fiddle, boy, but give the devil his due. I bet a fiddle of gold against your soul, because I think I'm better than you." The boy said, "My name's Johnny, and it might be a sin, but I'll take your bet, and you're gonna regret

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And fire flew from his fingertips as he rosined up his bow. And he pulled the bow across the strings and it made an evil hiss. And then a band of demons joined in and it

The devil bowed his head because he knew that he'd been beat. And he laid that golden fiddle on the ground at Johnny's feet. Johnny said, "Devil, just come on back if you ever want to try again. 'Cause I told you once, you son of a gun,

most legendary country music songs of all time. That is the Charlie Daniels Band with The Devil Went Down to Georgia here on your all-request ride home. Throwback Thursday edition. Trying to play as many as the golden oldies as we possibly can. And even if it's a brand new song that just came out last week, one that I've never heard of, or, I don't know, something from AC/DC or Britney Spears. I'm not going to play that. But it'll enter you in for those ribs and cold beverages from RibFest 2026, starting tomorrow, going until Sunday. I'm going to take off for the evening. Just because I'm gone doesn't mean you can't keep texting in those requests. 787-2222. I'm going to leave with some Tracy Bird. Here's Watermelon Crawl on 100.1 Moose FM.

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9: In your Moose FM weather, throughout the rest of your evening, things going to stay clear with winds gusting to 60 after midnight, just light winds. We'll see a low of 11 degrees tonight. Tomorrow, sunny with a high of 20. And on Saturday, sunny again with a high of 21.
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We are so excited to announce that Before the Piece is once again Podcast of the Year. That is 2 years in a row. So thank you so much to all of our listeners. And if you haven't listened yet, catch the latest episode of the Before the Piece podcast brought to you by the Fort St. John Co-op.

0: Good evening with an energetic city.ca news update. I'm Chris Walker. The search continues for an abducted six-year-old that RCMP say was last seen here in Fort St. John. Alberta RCMP issued an Amber Alert late Wednesday for Lanakai Morrison, described as a white boy with a slight build, long, light brown hair, and brown eyes. RCMP say that Lanakai may be with his mother, Krista Morrison, age 35, who could be driving a black 2015 Toyota Tundra with Alberta license plate CTN9517. Police say they may also be traveling with Daniel Ludwig, age 35, who could be driving a 2006 red Ford F-350 with Alberta license plate CXW8820. Another child may be with either, and authorities are warning the public not to approach anyone connected to the alert. Anyone with information is instead asked to call local police or 911 if the group is seen. For more details, including descriptions of the suspects, please visit energeticcity.ca.
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11: Moose Country Weather. In your Moose FM weather, throughout the rest of your evening, things going to stay clear with winds gusting to 60 after midnight, just light winds. We'll see a low of 11 degrees tonight. Tomorrow, sunny with a high of 20. And on Saturday, sunny again with a high of 21.
1: 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It's

0: Good evening with an energetic city.ca news update. I'm Chris Walker. The search continues for an abducted six-year-old that RCMP say was last seen here in Fort St. John. Alberta RCMP issued an Amber Alert late Wednesday for Lanakai Morrison, described as a white boy with a slight build, long, light brown hair, and brown eyes. RCMP say that Lanakai may be with his mother, Krista Morrison, age 35, who could be driving a black 2015 Toyota Tundra with Alberta license plate CTN9517. Police say they may also be traveling with Daniel Ludwig, age 35, who could be driving a 2006 red Ford F-350 with Alberta license plate CXW8820. Another child may be with either, and authorities are warning the public not to approach anyone connected to the alert. Anyone with information is instead asked to call local police or 911 if the group is seen. For more details, including descriptions of the suspects, please visit energeticcity.ca.
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2: Good evening with an energetic city.ca news update. I'm Chris Walker. The search continues for an abducted six-year-old that RCMP say was last seen here in Fort St. John. Alberta RCMP issued an Amber Alert late Wednesday for Lanakai Morrison, described as a white boy with a slight build, long, light brown hair, and brown eyes. RCMP say that Lanakai may be with his mother, Krista Morrison, age 35, who could be driving a black 2015 Toyota Tundra with Alberta license plate CTN9517. Police say they may also be traveling with Daniel Ludwig, age 35, who could be driving a 2006 red Ford F-350 with Alberta license plate CXW8820. Another child may be with either, and authorities are warning the public not to approach anyone connected to the alert. Anyone with information is instead asked to call local police or 911 if the group is seen. For more details, including descriptions of the suspects, please visit energeticcity.ca.

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0: The Moose.

Good evening with an energetic city.ca news update. I'm Chris Walker. The search continues for an abducted six-year-old that RCMP say was last seen here in Fort St. John. Alberta RCMP issued an Amber Alert late Wednesday for Lanakai Morrison, described as a white boy with a slight build, long, light brown hair, and brown eyes. RCMP say that Lanakai may be with his mother, Krista Morrison, age 35, who could be driving a black 2015 Toyota Tundra with Alberta license plate CTN9517. Police say they may also be traveling with Daniel Ludwig, age 35, who could be driving a 2006 red Ford F-350 with Alberta license plate CXW8820. Another child may be with either, and authorities are warning the public not to approach anyone connected to the alert. Anyone with information is instead asked to call local police or 911 if the group is seen. For more details, including descriptions of the suspects, please visit energeticcity.ca. 100.

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2: In your Moose FM weather, throughout the rest of your evening, things are going to stay clear with winds gusting to 60 after midnight, just light winds. We'll see a low of 11 degrees tonight. Tomorrow, sunny with a high of 20. And on Saturday, sunny again with a high of 21.
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0: Good evening with an energetic city.ca news update. I'm Chris Walker. The search continues for an abducted six-year-old that RCMP say was last seen here in Fort St. John. Alberta RCMP issued an Amber Alert late Wednesday for Lanakai Morrison, described as a white boy with a slight build, long, light brown hair, and brown eyes. RCMP say that Lanakai may be with his mother, Krista Morrison, age 35, who could be driving a black 2015 Toyota Tundra with Alberta license plate CTN9517. Police say they may also be traveling with Daniel Ludwig, age 35, who could be driving a 2006 red Ford F-350 with Alberta license plate CXW8820. Another child may be with either, and authorities are warning the public not to approach anyone connected to the alert. Anyone with information is instead asked to call local police or 911 if the group is seen. For more details, including descriptions of the suspects, please visit energeticcity.ca.
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5: In your Moose FM weather, throughout the rest of your evening, things are going to stay clear with winds gusting to 60 after midnight, just light winds. We'll see a low of 11 degrees tonight. Tomorrow, sunny with a high of 20. And on Saturday, sunny again with a high of 21.
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0: Good evening with an energetic city.ca news update. I'm Chris Walker. The search continues for an abducted six-year-old that RCMP say was last seen here in Fort St. John. Alberta RCMP issued an Amber Alert late Wednesday for Lanakai Morrison. Described as a white boy with a slight build, long, light brown hair, and brown eyes. RCMP say that Lanakai may be with his mother, Krista Morrison, age 35, who could be driving a black 2015 Toyota Tundra with Alberta license plate CTN9517. Police say they may also be traveling with Daniel Ludwig, age 35, who could be driving a 2006 red Ford F-350 with Alberta license plate CXW8820. Another child may be with either, and authorities are warning the public not to approach anyone connected to the alert. Anyone with information is instead asked to call local police or 911 if the group is seen. For more details, including descriptions of the suspects, please visit energeticcity.ca.
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2: He's a ranch hand in a pinch, man. 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Cause she's a gold digger with a quick trigger. A cast iron skillet swinging lid flipper. 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She did him dirty, took him to

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0: What does Moose FM sound like? We sound a little something like this. Body like a back road, driving with my eyes closed. I know every curve like the back of my hand. Or we could sound like this. 5'9" brown eyes and a sundress, loose in the grow and a small town accent. We could even sound like this.
1: Good evening with an energeticcity.ca news update. I'm Chris Walker. The search continues for an abducted six-year-old that RCMP say was last seen here in Fort St. John. Alberta RCMP issued an Amber Alert late Wednesday for Lanakai Morrison, described as a white boy with a slight build, long, light brown hair, and brown eyes. RCMP say that Lanakai may be with his mother, Krista Morrison, age 35, who could be driving a black 2015 Toyota Tundra with Alberta license plate CTN9517. Police say they may also be traveling with Daniel Ludwig, age 35, who could be driving a 2006 red Ford F-350 with Alberta license plate CXW8820. Another child may be with either, and authorities are warning the public not to approach anyone connected to the alert. Anyone with information is instead asked to call local police or 911 if the group is seen. For more details, including descriptions of the suspects, please visit energeticcity.ca.

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So nominate them for the Burger King Coffee Break at moosefm.ca/coffeebreak. We'll be dropping off treats and coffee every week to a different local business. So make sure yours is on the list.

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Good evening with an energetic city.ca news update. I'm Chris Walker. The search continues for an abducted six-year-old that RCMP say was last seen here in Fort St. John. Alberta RCMP issued an Amber Alert late Wednesday for Lanikai Morrison. Described as a white boy with a slight build, long, light brown hair, and brown eyes. RCMP say that Lanikai may be with his mother, Krista Morrison, age 35, who could be driving a black 2015 Toyota Tundra with Alberta license plate CTN9517. Police say they may also be traveling with Daniel Ludwig, age 35, who could be driving a 2006 red Ford F-350 with Alberta license plate CXW8820. Another child may be with either, and authorities are warning the public not to approach anyone connected to the alert. Anyone with information is instead asked to call local police or 911 if the group is seen. For more details, including descriptions of the suspects, please visit energeticcity.ca.

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10: In your Moose FM weather, throughout the rest of your evening, things are going to stay clear with winds gusting to 60 after midnight, just light winds. We'll see a low of 11 degrees tonight. Tomorrow, sunny with a high of 20. And on Saturday, sunny again with a high of 21.
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0: Good evening with an energeticcity.ca news update. I'm Chris Walker. The search continues for an abducted six-year-old that RCMP say was last seen here in Fort St. John. Alberta RCMP issued an Amber Alert late Wednesday for Lanikai Morrison. Described as a white boy with a slight build, long, light brown hair, and brown eyes. RCMP say that Lanikai may be with his mother, Krista Morrison, age 35, who could be driving a black 2015 Toyota Tundra with Alberta license plate CTN9517. Police say they may also be traveling with Daniel Ludwig, age 35, who could be driving a 2006 red Ford F-350 with Alberta license plate CXW8820. Another child may be with either, and authorities are warning the public not to approach anyone connected to the alert. Anyone with information is instead asked to call local police or 911 if the group is seen. For more details, including descriptions of the suspects, please visit energeticcity.ca.
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0: 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Happening July 30th to August 2nd. 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
4: In your Moose FM weather, throughout the rest of your evening, things going to stay clear with winds gusting to 60 after midnight, just light winds. We'll see a low of 11 degrees tonight. Tomorrow, sunny with a high of 20. And on Saturday, sunny again with a high of 21.
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0: Good evening with an energetic city.ca news update. I'm Chris Walker. The search continues for an abducted six-year-old that RCMP say was last seen here in Fort St. John. Alberta RCMP issued an Amber Alert late Wednesday for Lanikai Morrison. Described as a white boy with a slight build, long, light brown hair, and brown eyes. RCMP say that Lanikai may be with his mother, Krista Morrison, age 35, who could be driving a black 2015 Toyota Tundra with Alberta license plate CTN9517. Police say they may also be traveling with Daniel Ludwig, age 35, who could be driving a 2006 red Ford F-350 with Alberta license plate CXW8820. Another child may be with either, and authorities are warning the public not to approach anyone connected to the alert. Anyone with information is instead asked to call local police or 911 if the group is seen. For more details, including descriptions of the suspects, please visit energeticcity.ca.
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1: Good evening with an energetic city.ca news update. I'm Chris Walker. The search continues for an abducted six-year-old that RCMP say was last seen here in Fort St. John. Alberta RCMP issued an Amber Alert late Wednesday for Lanakai Morrison, described as a white boy with a slight build, long, light brown hair, and brown eyes. RCMP say that Lanakai may be with his mother, Krista Morrison, age 35, who could be driving a black 2015 Toyota Tundra with Alberta license plate CTN9517. Police say they may also be traveling with Daniel Ludwig, age 35, who could be driving a 2006 red Ford F-350 with Alberta license plate CXW8820. Another child may be with either, and authorities are warning the public not to approach anyone connected to the alert. Anyone with information is instead asked to call local police or 911 if the group is seen. For more details, including descriptions of the suspects, please visit energeticcity.ca.

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0: Good evening with an energetic city.ca news update. I'm Chris Walker. The search continues for an abducted six-year-old that RCMP say was last seen here in Fort St. John. Alberta RCMP issued an Amber Alert late Wednesday for Lanikai Morrison. Described as a white boy with a slight build, long, light brown hair, and brown eyes. RCMP say that Lanikai may be with his mother, Krista Morrison, age 35, who could be driving a black 2015 Toyota Tundra with Alberta license plate CTN9517. Police say they may also be traveling with Daniel Ludwig, age 35, who could be driving a 2006 red Ford F-350 with Alberta license plate CXW8820. Another child may be with either, and authorities are warning the public not to approach anyone connected to the alert. Anyone with information is instead asked to call local police or 911 if the group is seen. For more details, including descriptions of the suspects, please visit energeticcity.ca.
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9: In your Moose FM weather, throughout the rest of your evening, things are going to stay clear with winds gusting to 60 after midnight, just light winds. We'll see a low of 11 degrees tonight. Tomorrow, sunny with a high of 20. And on Saturday, sunny again with a high of 21.
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0: Good evening with an energetic city.ca news update. I'm Chris Walker. The search continues for an abducted six-year-old that RCMP say was last seen here in Fort St. John. Alberta RCMP issued an Amber Alert late Wednesday for Lanakai Morrison, described as a white boy with a slight build, long, light brown hair, and brown eyes. RCMP say that Lanakai may be with his mother, Krista Morrison, age 35, who could be driving a black 2015 Toyota Tundra with Alberta license plate CTN9517. Police say they may also be traveling with Daniel Ludwig, age 35, who could be driving a 2006 red Ford F-350 with Alberta license plate CXW8820. Another child may be with either, and authorities are warning the public not to approach anyone connected to the alert. Anyone with information is instead asked to call local police or 911 if the group is seen. For more details, including descriptions of the suspects, please visit energeticcity.ca.
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8: In your Moose FM weather throughout the rest of your evening. Things going to stay clear with winds gusting to 60 after midnight. Just light winds. We'll see a low of 11 degrees tonight. Tomorrow, sunny with a high of 20. And on Saturday, sunny again with a high of 21.
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0: Good evening with an energetic city.ca news update. I'm Chris Walker. The search continues for an abducted six-year-old that RCMP say was last seen here in Fort St. John. Alberta RCMP issued an Amber Alert late Wednesday for Lanikai Morrison. Described as a white boy with a slight build, long, light brown hair, and brown eyes. RCMP say that Lanikai may be with his mother, Krista Morrison, age 35, who could be driving a black 2015 Toyota Tundra with Alberta license plate CTN9517. Police say they may also be traveling with Daniel Ludwig, age 35, who could be driving a 2006 red Ford F-350 with Alberta license plate CXW8820. Another child may be with either, and authorities are warning the public not to approach anyone connected to the alert. Anyone with information is instead asked to call local police or 911 if the group is seen. For more details, including descriptions of the suspects, please visit energeticcity.ca.
1: We are so excited to announce that Before the Peace is once again podcast of the year. That is 2 years in a row. 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

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We sound a little something like this. We could sound like this.

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1: Good evening with an energetic city.ca news update. I'm Chris Walker. The search continues for an abducted six-year-old that RCMP say was last seen here in Fort St. John. Alberta RCMP issued an Amber Alert late Wednesday for Lanakai Morrison. Described as a white boy with a slight build, long, light brown hair, and brown eyes. RCMP say that Lanakai may be with his mother, Krista Morrison, age 35, who could be driving a black 2015 Toyota Tundra with Alberta license plate CTN9517. Police say they may also be traveling with Daniel Ludwig, age 35, who could be driving a 2006 red Ford F-350 with Alberta license plate CXW8820. Another child may be with either, and authorities are warning the public not to approach anyone connected to the alert. Anyone with information is instead asked to call local police or 911 if the group is seen. For more details, including descriptions of the suspects, please visit energeticcity.ca.

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a shout out? 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

Good evening with an energetic city.ca news update. I'm Chris Walker. The search continues for an abducted six-year-old that RCMP say was last seen here in Fort St. John. Alberta RCMP issued an Amber Alert late Wednesday for Lanikai Morrison, described as a white boy with a slight build, long, light brown hair, and brown eyes. RCMP say that Lanikai may be with his mother, Krista Morrison, age 35, who could be driving a black 2015 Toyota Tundra with Alberta license plate CTN9517. Police say they may also be traveling with Daniel Ludwig, age 35, who could be driving a 2006 red Ford F-350 with Alberta license plate CXW8820. Another child may be with either, and authorities are warning the public not to approach anyone connected to the alert. Anyone with information is instead asked to call local police or 911 if the group is seen. For more details, including descriptions of the suspects, please visit energeticcity.ca. This is-

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7: In your Moose FM weather, throughout the rest of your evening, things going to stay clear with winds gusting to 60 after midnight, just light winds. We'll see a low of 11 degrees tonight. Tomorrow, sunny with a high of 20. And on Saturday, sunny again with a high of 21.
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0: Good evening with an energetic city.ca news update. I'm Chris Walker. The search continues for an abducted six-year-old that RCMP say was last seen here in Fort St. John. Alberta RCMP issued an Amber Alert late Wednesday for Lanikai Morrison. Described as a white boy with a slight build, long, light brown hair, and brown eyes. RCMP say that Lanikai may be with his mother, Krista Morrison, age 35, who could be driving a black 2015 Toyota Tundra with Alberta license plate CTN9517. Police say they may also be traveling with Daniel Ludwig, age 35, who could be driving a 2006 red Ford F-350 with Alberta license plate CXW8820. Another child may be with either, and authorities are warning the public not to approach anyone connected to the alert. Anyone with information is instead asked to call local police or 911 if the group is seen. For more details, including descriptions of the suspects, please visit energeticcity.ca.
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0: 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We're turning up the heat by giving you an incredible chance to win a pair of tickets to Big Valley Jamboree. 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Picture yourself experiencing some of the biggest names in country music. 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
3: In your Moose FM weather throughout the rest of your evening, things going to stay clear with winds gusting to 60 after midnight, just light winds. We'll see a low of 11 degrees tonight. Tomorrow, sunny with a high of 20. And on Saturday, sunny again with a high of 21.
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0: Good evening with an energetic city.ca news update. I'm Chris Walker. The search continues for an abducted six-year-old that RCMP say was last seen here in Fort St. John. Alberta RCMP issued an Amber Alert late Wednesday for Lanakai Morrison. Described as a white boy with a slight build, long, light brown hair, and brown eyes. RCMP say that Lanakai may be with his mother, Krista Morrison, age 35, who could be driving a black 2015 Toyota Tundra with Alberta license plate CTN9517. Police say they may also be traveling with Daniel Ludwig, age 35, who could be driving a 2006 red Ford F-350 with Alberta license plate CXW8820. Another child may be with either, and authorities are warning the public not to approach anyone connected to the alert. Anyone with information is instead asked to call local police or 911 if the group is seen. For more details, including descriptions of the suspects, please visit energeticcity.ca.
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0: wish summer was just a little bit hotter? Then head to Veronica's Closet and heat things up with toys, adult games, lube, lingerie, massage oils, and so much more. 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
1: Trucking wide like a California king. We could break it in if you know what I mean. Put some miles on.
0: Or we could sound like this.
1: It's gonna be a long, hot summer. Wish you'd be together with your feet up on the dashboard now.
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2: Good evening with an energeticcity.ca news update. I'm Chris Walker. The search continues for an abducted six-year-old that RCMP say was last seen here in Fort St. John. Alberta RCMP issued an Amber Alert late Wednesday for Lanakai Morrison, described as a white boy with a slight build, long, light brown hair, and brown eyes. RCMP say that Lanakai may be with his mother, Krista Morrison, age 35, who could be driving a black 2015 Toyota Tundra with Alberta license plate CTN9517. Police say they may also be traveling with Daniel Ludwig, age 35, who could be driving a 2006 red Ford F-350 with Alberta license plate CXW8820. Another child may be with either, and authorities are warning the public not to approach anyone connected to the alert. Anyone with information is instead asked to call local police or 911 if the group is seen. For more details, including descriptions of the suspects, please visit energeticcity.ca.

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1: Good evening with an energetic city.ca news update. I'm Chris Walker. The search continues for an abducted six-year-old that RCMP say was last seen here in Fort St. John. Alberta RCMP issued an Amber Alert late Wednesday for Lanakai Morrison, described as a white boy with a slight build, long, light brown hair, and brown eyes. RCMP say that Lanakai may be with his mother, Krista Morrison, age 35, who could be driving a black 2015 Toyota Tundra with Alberta license plate CTN9517. Police say they may also be traveling with Daniel Ludwig, age 35, who could be driving a 2006 red Ford F-350 with Alberta license plate CXW8820. Another child may be with either, and authorities are warning the public not to approach anyone connected to the alert. Anyone with information is instead asked to call local police or 911 if the group is seen. For more details, including descriptions of the suspects, please visit energeticcity.ca.
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5: In your Moose FM weather throughout the rest of your evening, things are going to stay clear with winds gusting to 60 after midnight, just light winds. We'll see a low of 11 degrees tonight. Tomorrow, sunny with a high of 20. And on Saturday, sunny again with a high of 21.
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0: Good evening with an energetic city.ca news update. I'm Chris Walker. The search continues for an abducted six-year-old that RCMP say was last seen here in Fort St. John. Alberta RCMP issued an Amber Alert late Wednesday for Lanikai Morrison. Described as a white boy with a slight build, long, light brown hair, and brown eyes. RCMP say that Lanikai may be with his mother, Krista Morrison, age 35, who could be driving a black 2015 Toyota Tundra with Alberta license plate CTN9517. Police say they may also be traveling with Daniel Ludwig, age 35, who could be driving a 2006 red Ford F-350 with Alberta license plate CXW8820. Another child may be with either, and authorities are warning the public not to approach anyone connected to the alert. Anyone with information is instead asked to call local police or 911 if the group is seen. For more details, including descriptions of the suspects, please visit energeticcity.ca.
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0: It's the beat of FSJ, brought to you by the Fort St. John Co-op. 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
4: Good evening with an energetic City Don CA News update. I'm Chris Walker. The search continues for an abducted six-year-old that RCMP say was last seen here in Fort St. John. Alberta RCMP issued an Amber Alert late Wednesday for Lanakai Morrison, described as a white boy with a slight build, long, light brown hair, and brown eyes. RCMP say that Lanakai may be with his mother, Krista Morrison, age 35, who could be driving a black 2015 Toyota Tundra with Alberta license plate CTN9517. Police say they may also be traveling with Daniel Ludwig, age 35, who could be driving a 2006 red Ford F-350 with Alberta license plate CXW8820. Another child may be with either, and authorities are warning the public not to approach anyone connected to the alert. Anyone with information is instead asked to call local police or 911 if the group is seen. For more details, including descriptions of the suspects, please visit energeticcity.ca.
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4: In your Moose FM weather throughout the rest of your evening, things going to stay clear with winds gusting to 60 after midnight, just light winds. We'll see a low of 11 degrees tonight. Tomorrow, sunny with a high of 20, and on Saturday, sunny again with a high of 21.
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4: In your Moose FM weather, it's going to be sunny throughout most of your day today with winds gusting to 50. We'll see a high of 20 degrees. Tomorrow, sunny with a chance of rain late in your evening, a high of 21. And periods of rain on Sunday with a high of 18.
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5: In your Moose FM weather, it's going to be sunny throughout most of your day today with winds gusting to 50. We'll see a high of 20 degrees. Tomorrow, sunny with a chance of rain late in your evening, a high of 21. And periods of rain on Sunday with a high of 18.
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1: 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Welcome to After Dark. Yeah.

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That is 2 years in a row. 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
4: In your Moose FM weather, it's going to be sunny throughout most of your day today with winds gusting to 50. We'll see a high of 20 degrees. Tomorrow, sunny with a chance of rain late in your evening, a high of 21. And periods of rain on Sunday with a high of 18.
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2: In your Moose FM weather, it's going to be sunny throughout most of your day today with winds gusting to 50. We'll see a high of 20 degrees. Tomorrow, sunny with a chance of rain late in your evening, a high of 21. And periods of rain on Sunday with a high of 18.
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We sound a little something like this. Or we could sound like this. It's gonna be a long, hot summer. Wish you'd be together with your feet up on the dashboard now. We could even sound like this.

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9: In your Moose FM weather, it's going to be sunny throughout most of your day today with winds gusting to 50. We'll see a high of 20 degrees. Tomorrow, sunny with a chance of rain late in your evening, a high of 21. And periods of rain on Sunday with a high of 18.
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4: In your Moose FM weather, it's going to be sunny throughout most of your day today with winds gusting to 50. We'll see a high of 20 degrees. Tomorrow, sunny with a chance of rain late in your evening, a high of 21. And periods of rain on Sunday with a high of 18.
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5: In your Moose FM weather, it's going to be sunny throughout most of your day today with winds gusting to 50. We'll see a high of 20 degrees. Tomorrow, sunny with a chance of rain late in your evening, a high of 21. And periods of rain on Sunday with a high of 18.
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4: In your Moose FM weather, it's going to be sunny throughout most of your day today with winds gusting to 50. We'll see a high of 20 degrees. Tomorrow, sunny with a chance of rain late in your evening, a high of 21. And periods of rain on Sunday with a high of 18.
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7: In your Moose FM weather, it's going to be sunny throughout most of your day today with winds gusting to 50. We'll see a high of 20 degrees. Tomorrow, sunny with a chance of rain late in your evening, a high of 21. And then periods of rain on Sunday with a high of 18.
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5: In your Moose FM weather, it's going to be sunny throughout most of your day today with winds gusting to 50. We'll see a high of 20 degrees. Tomorrow, sunny with a chance of rain late in your evening, a high of 21. And periods of rain on Sunday with a high of 18.
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2: In your Moose FM weather, it's going to be sunny throughout most of your day today with winds gusting to 50. We'll see a high of 20 degrees. Tomorrow, sunny with a chance of rain late in your evening, a high of 21. And periods of rain on Sunday with a high of 18.
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0: The Amber Alert involving a young child abducted by his mother in Beaver Lodge is ongoing. The alert, issued at 9:45 p.m. on July 8th, names the child as Lanikai Morrison, described as a white boy with a slight build, long, light brown hair, and brown eyes. Police say the abduction happened on July 7th. RCMP say Lanikai may be with his mother, Krista Morrison, 35, who's described as 5'8" with a medium build, long dark brown hair, and brown eyes. They could also be traveling with Daniel Ludwig, age 35, who's described as 5'11" with a large build, shaved head, and brown eyes. They also have another child with them, Carl Morrison, age 4, a white male with a slight build, long, dirty blonde hair, and brown eyes. It is believed they are driving a 2006 red Ford F-350 with an Alberta license plate, CXW8820. Anyone with information is asked to call Beaver Lodge RCMP or 911 if the group is spotted. The BC Coroner's Service unregulated drug death report says there were 109 suspected unregulated drug deaths in May of 2026. Fluorofentanyl was detected in nearly 70%, and fentanyl was detected in just over half of unregulated drug deaths that have undergone fast-track toxicology testing. This means Northern Health has reported the highest rates of unregulated drug deaths in the province, with 44 deaths per 100,000 individuals. South Peace-based Credit Union has announced recipients of funding for its $25,000 Community Social Responsibility Fund grant program. Lakeview Credit Union announced the winners on Wednesday, which include nonprofits from Chetwynd, Dawson Creek, and Tumbler Ridge. Co-Chief Executive Officer of Lakeview Credit Union, Marla Boulin, said the recipients contribute to strengthening the fabric of their community. For all the details on these stories and more, you can visit energeticcity.ca. That was your news update. Let's take a look at sports. Energetic Edge Cheer Association has said the search for new athletes has begun, with classes scheduled for September. Influenced by high-level athleticism, competitive cheerleading is a sport in which squads perform routines set to music, complete with stunts, tumbling, and jumps. That's your look at sports. Traffic and weather is next.
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0: In weather today, it's mostly going to be sunny with winds between 30 and 50. We're going to have a high of 20 and a low of 7. Tomorrow, mix of sun and cloud, becoming sunny in the morning. Winds between 20 and 40, high of 23, low of 10. Sunday, it's going to be cloudy with a chance of showers, windy, high of 17. In traffic, not much to tell you about. That capital project is ongoing, 111th and 112th Avenue, largest affected areas at the moment. If you see anything else on the roads, please shoot me a text or give me a call on the Fort City Chrysler line. That's 787-2222.
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0: Good morning. It's the FSJ Returnant Morning Show with Emma. Our last day without Dub. He's going to be back on Monday. And we're going to get that name, that call, before he gets back. Today is the day. I feel it deep inside of my bones. I really, really do. How many mosquito bites do we think he's going to come back with? Because it simply has to be so many. Right? I'm going two dozen bites. I feel like that's a low estimate because my sister quite literally FaceTimed me yesterday to show me this like horde of mosquitoes at the front door that she had to survive and get past to get inside. So it's been crazy down there. Can't wait to have them back. Hope you're having a great Friday. It's going to be a great day today. Make sure you pack a jacket for Ribfest, though, because the winds are gusting up to 50 kilometers an hour. And depending on which direction they're coming from, it is chilly. But it's going to be a great time anyways. I'm so excited. It's a strange feeling when you've been looking forward to something and then that day finally rolls around. I like don't know what to do with the anticipation anymore because Ribfest isn't starting right now. It's not even 6 a.m. It starts at 11, I believe. But what am I supposed to do until then? My job? I don't think so.
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2: It's the beat of FSJ, brought to you by the Fort St. John Co-op. You're at home here. It's the Moose.

0: you follow the PWHL? I do. I'm a league supporter right now. I'm really holding out for Edmonton to get a team before I pledge my allegiance. So I'm a general league fan right now. They announced 4 expansion teams after their season ended. They're expanding to Las Vegas, Hamilton, San Diego. No, that doesn't sound right. It's going to be a great season next year. So much more talent is pulling into the league. They had over 200 people in the draft this year. And part of the tricky part of the PWHL is trying to find a venue that can host their fan base. Because they have a tricky size for a fan base. They're not small enough to play in junior-sized arenas. They're not quite big enough to play in NHL. They're like kind of on the in-between. And so a lot of PWHL teams have found homes in NHL arenas. In Edmonton, the Oil Kings play out of the NHL arena. That's the WHL league team. And so the PWHL has been doing the same thing. They kind of open the lower bowl, host a big party. Ottawa Charge just announced that they're going to be joining the Ottawa Senators at the Canadian Tire Center, which is super exciting. I hope it doesn't affect turnout because I know that the Canadian Tire Center isn't even technically in Ottawa. It's in Kanata. So hopefully it's a good move for them. I'm sure it will be. I'm sure it's exciting to get to play in an NHL arena, no matter which one. My question is, though, when you're playing in the NHL arena, if the Ottawa Charge get to play in the Canadian Tire Center, are they using the Senators' dressing room? I doubt it. What room are they getting dressed in? Are they getting a designated room with like the carpets and like the little cubbies for their stuff? And I don't know. I'd be deathly curious to find out, though. Very exciting. I'm sure more behind the scenes will come out. That's the fun thing about small leagues, is that they're doing all this kind of behind the scenes footage. So can't wait to see it. Can't wait to see where some of the new teams get to play. Do we think Vegas is going to get to play in the Vegas Golden Knights arena? It'd be pretty cool.
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0: in the West. 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
1: The Amber Alert involving a young child abducted by his mother in Beaver Lodge is ongoing. The alert issued at 9:54 p.m. on July 8th names the child as Lanakai Morrison, described as a white boy with a slight build, long, light brown hair, and brown eyes. Police say the abduction happened on July 7th. RCMP say Lanakai may be with his mother, Krista Morrison, 35, who's described as 5'8" with a medium build, long dark brown hair, and brown eyes. They could also be traveling with Daniel Ludwig, age 35, who's described as 5'11" with a large build, shaved head, and brown eyes. They also have another child with them, Carl Morrison, age 4, a white male with a slight build, long, dirty blonde hair, and brown eyes. It is believed they are driving a 2006 red Ford F-350 with an Alberta license plate, CXW-8820. Anyone with information is asked to call Beaver Lodge RCMP or 911 if the group is seen. Northern Rockies RCMP have arrested and charged a man after he failed to stop for an attempted traffic stop. According to a press release, on June 29th, an officer with the Northern Rockies RCMP was conducting patrols on the Alaska Highway, south of Fort Nelson. The release said the red all-terrain vehicle was seen driving on the road. Officers attempted to intercept the vehicle, which failed to stop. The City of Fort St. John is seeking the community's feedback on recreation facilities, parks, trails, and its recreation priorities. Fort St. John is updating their Parks and Recreation Plan and has launched a survey to gauge the community's opinion. The plan will help guide future decisions on parks, trails, playgrounds, recreation facilities, sports fields, and other outdoor spaces in the community. For all the details on these stories and more, you can visit energeticcity.ca. That was your news update. Let's take a look at sports. Energetic Edge Cheer Association has said the search for new athletes has begun, with classes scheduled for September. Influenced by high-level athleticism, competitive cheerleading is a sport which squads perform routines set to music, complete with stunts, tumbling, and jumps. Energetic Edge Cheer Association is looking for athletes in both its competitive and recreational squads. That's your look at sports. Traffic and weather is next. 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
1: In your weather today, it's going to be mostly sunny with wind gusting between 30 and 50 kilometers an hour, high of 20, low of 7. Tomorrow, mix of sun and cloud with winds between 20 and 40, high of 23, UV index of 6, and a low of 10. Sunday, cloudy with a chance of showers, high of 17. In traffic, really not much to tell you about. That capital project is still ongoing, which means 111th and 112th Avenue are largely affected. You see something on the roads that I should know about, please give me a shout. 787-2222.
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0: So as you know, Colby and I, we enjoy a cheeky little game of Punch Bug. He's participating now. For about a year, it was just me playing, but he's locked in. Okay, it's competitive when we're in the car. We're looking all up, down, and around. There's full streets we have to avoid because there's punch bugs that live on them, and it's just not fair to... If you know where a punch bug parks every day, it's not fair to add it into the game. You know, we have respect for each other. One thing we were chatting about yesterday was how crazy the concentration of punch bugs in Fort St. John is. I know that whenever you're thinking about something, you see it more often. Like when you're shopping for a car, you see the model you're interested in kind of more often on the roads. But seriously, the concentration of punch bugs on the road in Fort St. John is incredible. You cannot leave the house without seeing at least one, usually two, usually a minimum of two every time we leave the house. Colby and I were in Edmonton a couple of weeks ago for my graduation, and we didn't see a single punch bug the whole time we were in Edmonton. We were on lock the whole time. Scanning around, waiting to get each other, none. Did not see a single one. But we come back up to the North Peace, and it's every second street has a punch bug driving down it. What is going on with that? How are you getting those things up here? Because they're not built to drive far distances. They're not built to be doing Edmonton to Fort St. John. So how do you get them up here? Truck and trip, where are you finding them? I would love to know. I would love to know. There's one in town that's brown, it's convertible, and it has eyelashes. I'm obsessed with it. I always say it should count as two punches. Colby does not agree. It's just crazy. If you've never noticed it, now you're going to notice. Drive to work today and you count how many punch bugs you see. And if you're driving a punch bug, how often do you see people hitting each other? My sister used to have one and she would see people get each other sometimes and she freaking loved it. It's the best. Punch bug, it's a great game. You should play it, especially in Fort St. John, okay? It's a great place to get your start, establish the rules, because they're everywhere.
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0: The Amber Alert involving a young child abducted by his mother in Beaver Lodge is ongoing. The alert issued at 9:54 p.m. on July 8th names the child as Lanakai Morrison, described as a white boy with a slight build, long, light brown hair, and brown eyes. Police say the abduction happened on July 7th. RCMP say Lanakai may be with his mother, Krista Morrison, 35, who's described as 5'8" with a medium build, long dark brown hair, and brown eyes. They could also be traveling with Daniel Ludwig, age 35, who's described as 5'11" with a large build, shaved head, and brown eyes. They also have another child with them, Carl Morrison, age 4, white male with a slight build, long dirty blonde hair, and brown eyes. It is believed they are driving a 2006 red Ford F-350 with an Alberta license plate CXW8820. Anyone with information is asked to call the Beaver Lodge RCMP or 911 if the group is spotted. The BC Coroner's Service unregulated drug deaths report says there were 109 suspected unregulated drug deaths in May. Fluorofentanyl was detected in nearly 70%. Fentanyl was detected in just over half of unregulated drug deaths that have undergone fast-track toxicology testing. This means Northern Health has reported the highest rates of unregulated drug deaths in the province, with 44 deaths per 100,000 individuals. A South Peace-based credit union has announced recipients of funding for their $25,000 Community Social Responsibility Fund grant program. Lakeview Credit Union announced the winners on Wednesday, which include nonprofits from Chetwynd, Dawson Creek, and Tumbler Ridge. Co-Chief Executive Officer of Lakeview Credit Union, Marla Boulin, said the recipients contribute to strengthening the fabric of our community. For all the details on this story and more, you can visit energeticcity.ca. That was your news update. Let's take a look at sports. Energetic Edge Cheer Association has said the search for new athletes has begun, with classes scheduled for September. Influenced by high-level athleticism, competitive cheerleading is a sport where squads perform routines set to music, complete with stunts, tumbling, and jumps. That's your look at sports. 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
0: In your weather, today it's going to be a sunny, finally. Winds gusting between 30 and 50, a high of 20, a low of 7. Tomorrow, a mix of sun and cloud with winds between 20 and 40 kilometers an hour, high of 23, low of 10. Sunday, it's going to be cloudy with a chance of showers, windy, high of 17 and a low of 10. In traffic, nothing much to tell you about, just that capital project that's ongoing. So make sure you watch out around 111th and 112th Avenue because they seem to be the most affected areas. If you see anything else, give me a call or give me a text all on the Fort City Chrysler line, 787-2222.
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0: Strathcona Resources announced they successfully achieved first steam at their Meadow Central project in early June. Construction at Matoa Central was completed in a total installed cost of approximately $345 million. The first oil from the project is expected late in the third quarter of 2026. Now let's take a look at the markets. Crude oil is up 22 cents, and I'm going to warn you now, it's the only green on the board, up 22 cents to 72.30. Natural gas down by 7 cents to 29.36. AltaGas down 7 cents to 53.90. Enbridge is, now they're up 20 cents to 77.53. ARC Resources up 11 cents to 31.02. And Pembina Pipeline is down 49 cents to 67.93 a share.
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0: little bit of Gord Bamford for you, and good news, Gord. It is, in fact, Friday, and not just any Friday, the Friday of Ribfest. That's right. So freaking excited for the weekend. So excited to try ribs. So excited for the mac and cheese. It blew my socks off last year. Pulled pork mac and cheese. I'm going to be all over that this weekend. I do feel like I have to defend myself first, though. Yesterday, Bernard was chatting about how it was World Fashion Day, and he started making fun of the faux pas of wearing socks and sandals. What did I happen to be wearing yesterday but a pair of socks and my favorite sandals, okay? And I'm here to defend myself. I'm here to give my side, say my piece. I have super sweaty feet, okay? I'm going to say it. This is a safe space. And so I can't wear sandals without socks because my foot just slides around in them, which sounds like a lot. That's a lot of information, but it's the truth. My foot just slides around because they get sweaty and then they get smelly and then nobody wants that. No one's having a good time. I'm not having a good time in the sandal. You're not having a good time sharing an office with me in the sandals. And so for both of our sakes, I wear the sock. Now I will say yesterday I was wearing kind of an egregious sock. It was like a white Puma Costco sock. Usually I go for like a little black ballet sock. So they're thin and it blends into the sandal. I put holes in all of those, though, so my only option was the Puma sock. But please, next time you see someone wearing socks and sandals out in public, think twice, okay? Maybe they're not committing a fashion faux pas. Maybe they're saving you and them the grief of their sweaty, sweaty feet.
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0: think this list is going to surprise you. I saw a list the other day about artists that have not been invited to the Grand Ole Opry for one reason or another. It wasn't quite specified, but these are some legends who you might expect to see. Hank Williams Jr., Brooks and Dunn, Tim McGraw, Eric Church, Chris Stapleton, Miranda Lambert, Shania Twain, and Cody Johnson all have never been invited to join the Grand Ole Opry. Now, whether it's not that they've never been invited or that they've chosen not to join, I'm not 100% sure. I believe they've just never been invited, though. Although, I do know that some artists choose not to join the Grand Ole Opry because when you join the Grand Ole Opry, you owe them 10 shows a year. You got to go perform at least, I believe it's 10 times a year. You got fees you got to pay. And some artists just don't want that. They don't want to be shackled to Nashville that many times a year, that often. It's just not for them. It's not on their journey yet. I would love to go see the Grand Ole Opry. Bernard went, and he wears his hoodie around sometimes, and I'm so stinking jealous of him. Like I said yesterday, jealousy is a disease, and I am sick. Both for Bernard and his Grand Ole Opry experience and that woman who found the shark tooth. Did any of these surprise you? I think my most surprised one is Chris Stapleton, followed by probably Hank Williams Jr. I can't believe neither of them are in the Grand Ole Opry. Who surprised you the most? The list again is Hank Williams Jr., Brooks and Dunn, Eric Church, Chris Stapleton, Miranda Lambert, Cody Johnson, and Shania Twain, all never invited to the Grand Ole Opry.
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0: The Amber Alert involving a young child abducted by his mother in Beaver Lodge is ongoing. The alert issued at 9:54 p.m. on July 8th names the child as Lanakai Morrison, described as a white boy with a slight build, long, light brown hair, and brown eyes. Police say the abduction happened on July 7th. RCMP say Lanakai may be with his mother, Krista Morrison, 35, who's described as 5'8" with a medium build, long dark brown hair, and brown eyes. They could also be traveling with Daniel Ludwig, age 35, who's described as 5'11" with a large build, shaved head, and brown eyes. They also have another child with them, Carl Morrison, age 4, a white male with a slight build, long, dirty blonde hair, and brown eyes. It is believed they are driving a 2006 red Ford F-350 with an Alberta license plate, CXW-8820. Anyone with information is asked to call Beaver Lodge RCMP or 911 if the group is seen. Northern Rockies RCMP have arrested and charged a man after he failed to stop for an attempted traffic stop. According to a press release, on June 29th, an officer with the Northern Rockies RCMP was conducting patrols on the Alaska Highway, south of Fort Nelson. The release said the red all-terrain vehicle was seen driving on the road. Officers attempted to intercept the vehicle, which failed to stop. The City of Fort St. John is seeking the community's feedback on recreation facilities, parks, trails, and its recreation priorities. Fort St. John is updating their Parks and Recreation Plan and has launched a survey to gauge the community's opinion. The plan will help guide future decisions on parks, trails, playgrounds, recreation facilities, sports fields, and other outdoor spaces in the community. For all the details on these stories and more, you can visit energeticcity.ca. That was a news update. Let's take a look at sports. Energetic Edge Cheer Association has said the search for new athletes has begun, with classes scheduled for September. Influenced by high-level athleticism, competitive cheerleading is a sport which squads perform routines set to music, complete with stunts, tumbling, and jumps. Energetic Edge Cheer Association is looking for athletes in both its competitive and recreational squads. That's your look at sports. Traffic and weather is next. 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
0: Today it's going to be mostly sunny with winds gusting between 30 and 50 kilometers an hour, high of 20, low of 7. Tomorrow a mix of sun and cloud with winds gusting between 20 and 40, a high of 23, a low of 10. Sunday, cloudy with a chance of showers, high of 17. In traffic, really not much to tell you about, just that capital project underway, so there's lots of partial closures around town. 111th Ave and 112th Ave seem to be no-no zones. Don't go over there. And if you see anything else on the roads, give me a call or give me a text, all on the Ford City Chrysler line, 787-2222.
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0: It's the Pizza Hut celebration line. Call in your birthday, anniversary, or just say thanks, and you could win a $25 gift card to Pizza Hut.
1: You can't win if you don't text or call. That's kind of the kicker, right? You got to text or call me, 787-2222. I'm sorry, there's so much hair in my mouth all of a sudden. Is it my hair? Probably. 787-2222 if you have a birthday or anniversary wish. In the meantime, though, while we wait, we'll read off some celebrity birthdays. Sylvia Vergaris, she's turning 54 today. She is famously Gloria on Modern Family. She's also been in a ton of other stuff, but definitely best known for being Gloria. It's also Nikola Tesla's birthday today, had he not tragically passed in 1943. Whoa, he almost lived for 100 years? He lived into his late 90s. Holy cow, Nikola Tesla. It would have been his birthday today. Angus Cloud, it would have been his birthday today as well. He passed in 2023. He was on Euphoria. He played kind of the drug dealer friend in Euphoria. It's also Jessica Simpson's birthday today. She's turning 46. I feel like she needs no introduction. And Wyatt Russell, it's his birthday today as well. He's turning the big 4-0. He started with a film in Cowboys and Aliens. Then he was in This Is 40, 22 Jump Street. He's also been in Lodge 49. He's been in an episode of Black Mirror. He's been in so many different things. And it's his 40th birthday today. So very happy birthday to you, Wyatt. It's also, oh, Peter, I'm sorry. It's Peter Serafinowicz's birthday. He's turning 54. He played Darian Saul in Guardians of the Galaxy. He also was the voice of Darth Maul in Star Wars Episode 1, The Phantom Menace. It's also Phyllis Smith's birthday. She's turning the big ol' 75. She famously is Phyllis from The Office. That's right. I think a lot of The Office characters had the same first name as their characters. Now that I'm really thinking about it. It is also Fiona Shaw's birthday. She's turning 68. She is best known for her role as Petunia Dursley in Harry Potter, which we're showing at Movies in the Park on August 7th. You should come watch. And those are all of our celebrity birthdays today. That is notable. We also, oh, I lied to you. Okay, we have one more. It's Jeff Burgum's birthday. He's turning 66. He is the voice actor of Daffy Duck, Bugs Bunny, Fred Flintstone, and he played the Joker in animated Batman episodes on television. So it's actually an icon's birthday. He kind of looks like Fred Flintstone too, if I'm being completely honest with you. His name's Jeff Burgum, if you want to look him up. So very happy, happy, happy 66th birthday to you, Jeff. And if you have a local birthday you want me to chat about, anniversary, oh, we have a call. Speak of the devil. Hello, you're on Moose FM. Do you have a birthday wish?
2: Yes, good morning. I would like to wish our brother Daryl a very happy 64th birthday today. Daryl Haggard is his name. And yeah, love you, Daryl. That's from Michael, Jana, Sharon, and Leslie.
1: Incredible. Well, thank you so much for calling.
2: You're welcome. Bye now.
1: Okay, bye-bye. Okay, we have one more phone call on the line here. Hello, you're on Moose FM. Do you have a birthday wish?
3: 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Good morning, Emma.
1: Good morning.
3: 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So all the best from family, from my

0: myself, Elsie. 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Bye for now.
1: Bye. Thank you, Elsie. 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
0: The Amber Alert involving a young child abducted by his mother in Beaver Lodge is ongoing. The alert issued at 9:54 p.m. on July 8th names the child as Lanakai Morrison, described as a white boy with a slight build, long, light brown hair, and brown eyes. Police say the abduction happened on July 7th. RCMP say Lanakai may be with his mother, Krista Morrison, 35, who's described as 5'8" with a medium build, long dark brown hair, and brown eyes. They could also be traveling with Daniel Ludwig, age 35, who's described as 5'11" with a large build, shaved head, and brown eyes. They also have another child with them, Carl Morrison, age 4, white male with a slight build, long dirty blonde hair, and brown eyes. It is believed they are driving a 2006 red Ford F-350 with an Alberta license plate CXW-8820. Anyone with information is asked to call the Beaver Lodge RCMP or 911 if the group is spotted. The BC Coroner's Service unregulated drug deaths report says there were 109 suspected unregulated drug deaths in May. Fluorofentanyl was detected in nearly 70%. Fentanyl was detected in just over half of unregulated drug deaths that have undergone fast-track toxicology testing. This means Northern Health has reported the highest rates of unregulated drug deaths in the province, with 44 deaths per 100,000 individuals. A South Peace-based credit union has announced recipients of funding for their $25,000 Community Social Responsibility Fund grant program. Lakeview Credit Union announced the winners on Wednesday, which include nonprofits from Chetwynd, Dawson Creek, and Tumbler Ridge. Co-Chief Executive Officer of Lakeview Credit Union, Marla Boulin, said the recipients contribute to strengthening the fabric of our community. For all the details on this story and more, you can visit energeticcity.ca. That was your news update. Let's take a look at sports. Energetic Edge Cheer Association has said the search for new athletes has begun, with classes scheduled for September. Influenced by high-level athleticism, competitive cheerleading is a sport where squads perform routines set to music, complete with stunts, tumbling, and jumps. That's your look at sports. 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
0: Today it's going to be sunny with winds gusting between 30 and 50 kilometers an hour. We're going to have a high of 20 and a low of 7. Saturday, mix of sun and cloud with sun in the morning. Winds gusting between 20 and 40, high of 23, low of 10. Sunday, it's going to be cloudy with a chance of showers, windy, and a high of 17. In traffic, not much to tell you about. All those partial closures and full closures are still doing their thing in town. Honestly, 111th and 112th Avenue seem to be the largest affected areas. But as always, if you see anything on the roads I should know about, give me a text or give me a call, 787-2222.
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1: Okay, you know what we have to do right now, right? We have to be able to name this call. It's for $440 in co-op cash, but more than that, it's for... Well, spite doesn't feel correct, but it's for, you know, spite against Dub. We need to win it while he's away. He needs to come back on Monday. Brand new sound. We'll blow his socks off with it. This is the call you're trying to name for that co-op cash. Obviously, we're not going to leave you hanging. I'm going to tell you about some previous guesses. Yesterday, we had a toad, a hippo, a pigeon, bobcat, cougar, gopher, caribou, gecko, rhino, green antelope lizard, evening grosbeak, beak, a capybara raccoon, great horned owl, brown antelope lizard, mourning dove, northern leopard frog, common wood pigeon, American alligator, pictrell frog, dolphin. Pigeon has been very popular. Dove's been super popular. Peacock. The other day we had every alligator guest on planet Earth, I think. Lizards have been really popular recently, all of which have been... Well, they've been incorrect. So if you think you can name this call... For $440 in co-op cash, you need to give me a call or a text right now. 787-2222.
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1: 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You can pop by the co-op today, flash them your co-op membership, and get a cooperative coffee. Because it's Friday. Nah, the Friday didn't work so good with the accent. But seriously, if you have a co-op membership on Fridays, cooperative coffee is free. And they have a whole big coffee bar going on down there. Iced, hot, they got flavor shots, they got syrups to add in. You can really make it your own down at the co-op. Now, on the text line, we had a red-bellied panera, a king cobra, and a Tasmanian devil. All incorrect. Here's that sound one more time that you're trying to name. If you think you can do it, give me a call or give me a text on the Fort City Chrysler line. You have until the end of Let Me Down Easy by JoJo Mason. Here's that sound one more time. 787-2222 if you think you know the answer. Let me know.

0: last round of guesses for Name That Call. We had an American chinchilla, a British giant rabbit, a Holland lap rabbit, or a wolf spider. Incorrect. Can you imagine if this sound was a wolf spider? No, thank you. Well, no one got it today. So we didn't surpass our goal, but that's okay. That just means Monday when we play, it'll be for $450 in co-op cash, and Dub and I will see you then.
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0: The Amber Alert involving a young child abducted by his mother in Beaver Lodge is ongoing. The alert issued at 9:54 p.m. on July 8th names the child as Lanakai Morrison, described as a white boy with a slight build, long, light brown hair, and brown eyes. Police say the abduction happened on July 7th. RCMP say Lanakai may be with his mother, Krista Morrison, 35, who's described as 5'8" with a medium build, long dark brown hair, and brown eyes. They could also be traveling with Daniel Ludwig, age 35, who's described as 5'11" with a large build, shaved head, and brown eyes. They also have another child with them, Carl Morrison, age 4, a white male with a slight build, long, dirty blonde hair, and brown eyes. It is believed they are driving a 2006 red Ford F-350 with an Alberta license plate, CXW8820. Anyone with information is asked to call Beaver Lodge RCMP or 911 if the group is seen. Northern Rockies RCMP have arrested and charged a man after he failed to stop for an attempted traffic stop. According to a press release, on June 29th, an officer with the Northern Rockies RCMP was conducting patrols on the Alaska Highway, south of Fort Nelson. The release said the red all-terrain vehicle was seen driving on the road. Officers attempted to intercept the vehicle, which failed to stop. The City of Fort St. John is seeking the community's feedback on recreation facilities, parks, trails, and its recreation priorities. Fort St. John is updating their Parks and Recreation Plan and has launched a survey to gauge the community's opinion. The plan will help guide future decisions on parks, trails, playgrounds, recreation facilities, sports fields, and other outdoor spaces in the community. For all the details on these stories and more, you can visit energeticcity.ca. That was your news update. Let's take a look at sports. Energetic Edge Cheer Association has said the search for new athletes has begun, with classes scheduled for September. Influenced by high-level athleticism, competitive cheerleading is a sport which squads perform routines set to music, complete with stunts, tumbling, and jumps. Energetic Edge Cheer Association is looking for athletes in both its competitive and recreational squads. That's your look at sports. Traffic and weather is next. Brought to you by FSJ Return It.
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0: In your weather today, it's mostly going to be sunny with winds gusting between 30 and 50. We're going to have a high of 20 and a low of 7. Tomorrow, a mix of sun and cloud, really sunny in the morning, however. Winds between 20 and 40, a high of 23, a low of 10. Sunday, cloudy with a chance of showers, windy, high of 17, low of 10. In traffic, not much to tell you about. Those partial closures around town and full closures around town remain in effect thanks to the Capital Project. 111th and 112th Avenue seem to be largely affected. If you see something on the roads, please give me a shout. 787-2222. You can call or text.
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1: The king is here. And I'm sure he said this to me before, but for some reason, it's just standing out to me for the first time today. He was telling me about the Whopper Hour. Tell me all about it.
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1: You know what? 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But 5 p.m.
2: Right?
1: And midnight,
2: yeah,
1: that's like perfect for people.
2: Yeah, most happy hours are like 4 till 6 or 3 till 5. You know, I want to be off work. I want to be hungry. I want to get myself and somebody else, or if it's the whole family, get 2 of them, code 313.

0: 3-2 times 2. 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
1: Wow. Well, if you want to win yourself a Whopper combo, you could call me right now, 787-2222. You can play King versus the Streets. If you beat him in some trivia, you win the meal. If you don't beat him, that's okay. You're still a winner. You're going to walk away with a BK Bev. Looks like we have someone on the line.
2: Boom.
1: Hi, you're on Moose FM. Who's this?
2: It's Mr. Bean.
1: Hi, Dayton. How you doing?
2: Not bad. Yourself?
1: Not bad. It's been a while since you've called, Dayton. Is it because we weren't feeling confident in the trivia?
2: Oh, no. Busy.
1: Okay. He claims to be busy. Okay, we'll see how you do, Dayton. We'll be the judge of that. Are you ready for your first question?
0: And she's judgy, Dayton. Just remember that.
1: Yeah.
3: I've noticed. Really? Yeah. I'm on the 10th degree here. Like, whoa.
1: It's worse when Dub isn't here to, calm it down. It's just...
3: I was going to say that, but I didn't want to take it that far.
1: Well, thank you, Dayton. I appreciate it. I'll always take it there, though. Don't worry. Here's your first question. What rock star was born with the name Vincent Furnier? Was it Freddie Mercury, Iggy Pop, or Alice Cooper?
2: I'm going to go with Alice Cooper.
1: Okay, same to you, King. What rock star was born with the name Vincent Furnier? Was it Freddie Mercury, Iggy Pop, or Alice Cooper?
0: I got to go Alice Cooper, too.
1: Okay, you're both correct. It was, in fact, Alice Cooper. Okay, Dayton, what was the first year National Geographic magazine was first published? 1888, 1895, or 1905?
2: Oh, 1905.
1: Okay. King, what was the first year National Geographic magazine was first published? 1888, 1895, or 1905?
0: I'm going to go 1895.
1: You're both incorrect. It was 1888.
0: Wow.
1: Okay. Dayton, what does the Statue of Liberty wear on her feet? Is it nothing, sandals, or foot wraps?
2: I'll go with nothing.
1: Okay, same to you, King. What does the Statue of Liberty wear on her feet? Is it nothing, sandals, or foot wraps?
0: I'm going to go sandals.
1: It was sandals. Sorry, Dayton.
2: I thought it was too early for sandals, and sandals were like...
1: See, Dayton, I think your dog knew that it was sandals.
2: He has his attitude.
1: Awesome. Well, Dayton, you know the drill. Hold the line. I'm going to get some more info from you. Thanks for playing. And everyone, go enjoy the fantastic deals at Burger King today. The happy hour, the Whopper hour. You got it. 5 till midnight.
0: Have a great weekend.
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0: The Amber Alert involving a young child abducted by his mother in Beaver Lodge is ongoing. The alert issued at 9:54 p.m. on July 8th names the child as Lanikai Morrison, described as a white boy with a slight build, long, light brown hair, and brown eyes. Police say the abduction happened on July 7th. RCMP say Lanikai may be with his mother, Krista Morrison, 35, who's described as 5'8" with a medium build, long dark brown hair, and brown eyes. They could also be traveling with Daniel Ludwig, age 35, who's described as 5'11" with a large build, shaved head, and brown eyes. They also have another child with them, Carl Morrison, age 4, white male with a slight build, long dirty blonde hair, and brown eyes. It is believed they are driving a 2006 red Ford F-350 with an Alberta license plate CXW8820. Anyone with information is asked to call the Beaver Lodge RCMP or 911 if the group is spotted. The BC Coroner's Service unregulated drug deaths report says there were 109 suspected unregulated drug deaths in May. Fluorofentanyl was detected in nearly 70%. Fentanyl was detected in just over half of unregulated drug deaths that have undergone fast-track toxicology testing. This means Northern Health has reported the highest rates of unregulated drug deaths in the province, with 44 deaths per 100,000 individuals. A South Peace-based credit union has announced recipients of funding for their $25,000 Community Social Responsibility Fund grant program. Lakeview Credit Union announced the winners on Wednesday, which include nonprofits from Chetwynd, Dawson Creek, and Tumbler Ridge. Co-Chief Executive Officer of Lakeview Credit Union, Marla Boulin, said the recipients contribute to strengthening the fabric of our community. For all the details on this story and more, you can visit energeticcity.ca. That was your news update. Let's take a look at sports. Energetic Edge Cheer Association has said the search for new athletes has begun, with classes scheduled for September. Influenced by high-level athleticism, competitive cheerleading is a sport where squads perform routines set to music, complete with stunts, tumbling, and jumps. That's your look at sports. Traffic and weather is next.
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0: In your weather today, it's mostly going to be sunny with winds gusting between 30 and 50 kilometers an hour. We're going to have a high of 20 and a low of 7 later tonight. Tomorrow, a mix of sun and cloud with winds between 20 and 40 kilometers an hour, high of 23, low of 10. Sunday, it's going to be cloudy with a chance of showers, windy, a high of 17 and a low of 10. In traffic, not much to tell you about, just those partial closures and full closures throughout town that remain thanks to the Capital Project. So if you see something on the roads, please shoot me a text or give me a call on the Fort City Chrysler line, 787-2222.
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0: Strathcona Resources announced it successfully achieved first steam at their Meta Central project in early June. Construction at Meta Central was completed at a total installed cost of approximately $345 million. The first oil from the project is expected late in the third quarter of 2026. Now let's take a look at the markets. Crude oil is down 84 cents to $71.24. Natural gas is down 12 cents to $2.88 per MMBTU. AltaGas is down 7 cents to $53.90 a share. Enbridge is down 18 cents to $77.15. ARC Resources is up 3 cents to $30.94. And Pembina Pipeline is down 57 cents to $67.36 a share.
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0: A little taste of Elvis for you this morning, because there's going to be an Elvis impersonator down at Rib Fest down at Centennial Park today. He kicks off Rib Fest at like 11 o'clock this morning, and he's back again on Sunday. So if you want to experience the real deal for yourself, you're going to want to come on down to Rib Fest. And that's not the only reason you want to go down to Rib Fest. First off, ribs. It's free to get in. The live music is free. You can enjoy the beer gardens. You can enjoy the ribs. And you can try your hand at the Butler Farm Equipment Operation Outlaw that's going to be down there. Sydney's going to be down at Centennial Park today, tomorrow, and on Sunday for your chance to crack the 4-digit code. That's all you got to do. She has a safe. You get one try per day unless you have the Moose FM app. If you have the app and you show it to Sydney, you get to try twice a day. 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Now, what are you winning if you crack the code for Butler Farm Equipment's Operation Outlaw? 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We have big screen TVs. We have full season golf tickets for next year at Lone Wolf Golf Club. 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Now, of course, this would not be possible without our sponsors. 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
0: Today it's going to be sunny with winds gusting between 30 and 50 kilometers an hour, a high of 20 with a low of 7. Tomorrow a mix of sun and cloud with winds between 20 and 40, a high of 23, a low of 10, and a UV of 6, so make sure you wear your sunscreen. Sunday it's going to be cloudy with a chance of showers, windy, a high of 17, and a low of 10.
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0: Ain't nobody got nothing on me when it comes to playing mobile games. Mm-mm-mm. I am a pro. I'm just going to say it. Can I play real video games, like with a controller or on a keyboard? No, not at all. In fact, I have once been called the worst person at walking in a video game someone had ever seen. So that's not my forte. Mobile games, however, I'm all over it. I recently found a dupe for Flappy Bird. Do you remember Flappy Bird? I bet you do. When iPhones were selling for like 10 grand that still had Flappy Bird downloaded on it. I had Flappy Bird downloaded on my iPhone 5. And I had that thing for years. And people would always beg me to play Flappy Bird on it at school. I found a dupe for the game. And I'm killing it. I got like 120 is my high score right now. And I would keep going, but I have to keep purposely dying so that I can do this and talk to you. But I'm killing it. As soon as the show's over, who knows what number I'll reach. I'll just sit at my desk all day playing my Flappy Bird dupe. Probably get like a 2,000 level score. No one will be able to top me. Do you miss Flappy Bird? Do you have a different mobile game you miss? There was a bunch of games that used to like Granny's Apples, and it was like an obstacle course, and she was like, grandma was running, and you had to make sure she didn't fall, and she had to collect all the apples. That one was super fun. Cut the Rope. That was another great one. If you have a mobile game you miss or that you were just really good at, text me and tell me your high score, and I bet you mine is higher. 787-2222.
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1: I am joined right now by Heather from the North Peace Museum. How are you doing today, Heather?
2: Good. How are you?
1: Doing good. Actually, I'm pretty proud of myself for figuring out, and by figuring out, I mean Bernard helped me immensely, how to connect with you virtually. This is my first time doing it on my own, so we're going good so far.
2: Congratulations.
1: Thank you very much. Only for you, Heather. You wanted to chat about something that I think is so stinking neat. First of all, both of these events are neat. My favorite is probably the Doors Open, though. Let's chat about that one first. Tell me everything.
2: So Doors Open is something that the Northern Heritage Trails Society has been doing for the past 3 years. So like Doors Open programs across Canada and probably around the world, different heritage sites, museums, people's own private residents, heritage buildings, and so on are open for free to the public. So this summer, we've been kind of trying to tie in with specific events going on in different communities across the Peace region in Fort Nelson. So this Saturday is Doors Open for Fort St. John, Dawson Creek, and Pouce Coupee. So you can stop by the Fort St. John North Peace Museum. We have a brand new, for one day only, citizen science scavenger hunt that ties in with our special exhibit, Science is All Around Us, The Importance of Citizen Science, which was put together by the Charlie Lake Conservation Society. So it's very interactive scavenger hunt that goes with a pretty interactive exhibit. You get to go around the museum and count animals and identify tracks and scat like animals. Animal poop and so on, and then you get a prize.
1: Nice.
2: But there's also several other sites open. Sequoia is open out at Charlie Lake for self-guided tours. You can go and see the Grand Haven Dance Hall, which is really neat from 1 to 4, just on the road towards the dump, the 269 road. It's really cool, octagonal-shaped 102-year-old dance hall.
1: Cool.
2: You can go to Dawson Creek and explore the NAR Station Museum, and the Pouce Coupee Museum is also open.
1: Nice. And is this info on your Facebook page or your website?
2: It's on the Northern Trails Heritage Society Facebook page, but you can also find some posts that we've shared on the Fort St. John North Peace Museum page.
1: Nice. Okay. That's going to be incredible. And there's Rib Fest this weekend, so you can go get some ribs and then pop by Doors Open and enjoy the museum and the scavenger hunt. Sounds like a perfect Saturday to me.
2: That's right, exactly. So we're tying into Rib Fest once again. We did this a few years ago. So it's a hectic weekend for our volunteers because we also have our pie sale at Rotary Rib Fest. So you can save room after having your ribs and stop by our blue tent. And for $5, you can get a slice of pie or you can add whipped cream for $1. And we have apple crumble, blueberry, cherry, strawberry rhubarb, and peach crumble. So start thinking about what flavor you might like.
1: Oh, my God. That sounds incredible. Who's making the pies? Do we know?
2: They are store-bought pies.
1: Store-bought pies?
2: We sell about 85 of them.
1: Holy cow.
2: So we don't have the volunteers.
1: You know what, though, Heather? The store-bought baked goods in this town are incredible. We do birthday cakes in the office. They're always fantastic. Like, this is going to be, oh, my God, ribs, pies, free museum. I need to make a spreadsheet for this event. This is going to be crazy.
2: Well, luckily, Rib Fest does go from Friday to Sunday, so you have lots of time to try some different ribs and some different types of pie as well.
1: Is the pie sale starting today and going all the way till Sunday?
2: That's correct. So today it's 11 to 1 and 4 to 8, and then Saturday it's 11 to 8 and Sunday 11 to 6:30.
1: Very nice. And then one more time, what's the hours of the museum for Doors Open on Saturday?
2: It is 11 a.m. to 4 p.m.
1: Beautiful. And for anyone that's listening and you're like, wow, I should go down to the museum. I either have never been or I haven't been in a while. Go down, enjoy it for free, but then peruse the gift shop because that money does go back to the museum. And genuinely, Fort St. John has one of the best museum gift shops I've seen. Like it actually blows me away. Like it's very well curated. So go and enjoy that. Well, thank you very much, Heather. Was there anything else you wanted to let us know about for this weekend for the museum and pie sale?
2: That's it.
1: Okay. Well, thank you so much, Heather. I will probably see you this weekend because, of course, I have to. I got to be there.
2: Sounds good.
1: Okay. Thank you so much, Heather.
0: Join the conversation. 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

0: Heather from the North Peace Museum was just on chatting with us about the Doors Open event that is happening this Saturday in Dawson Creek, Pouskoupe, and right here in Fort St. John. You can go enjoy the museum for free. And I was saying that in France, they do a very similar thing, except for instead of it being staggered kind of throughout the summer, different Doors Open events, it's just one day. It is one day. All of the museum and historical sites in France are open for free. And apparently it gets really, really competitive to get into some of these sites. The Sewer Museum, I know, is only open a couple of times a year. And this is one of the most competitive museums you can try and get into on their Doors Open Day. And I think it's a goal of mine to go to France for a Doors Open Day. I don't know exactly what I'd want to see. I'm guessing because the lineups are so long, you only really can pick one or two. So you'd have to be choosy. But I think this is a bucket list item for me. And maybe I'd pick the sewers. I don't know. They used to in France, and I'm kind of going off on a tangent now, but they used to put people in boats in the sewer system because France was one of the first ever places in Europe to have a fully fledged sewer system. And so people would ride in boats in the sewers on tours during their museum day. There's no boats anymore, but you still go down there and tour for like several hours. I think I've made up my mind right here with you. I got to go to France and I got to see the sewer museum.
1: 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Our furry friends aren't as efficient at cooling off, so we need to take care to avoid overheating. 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Do not leave animals in vehicles unattended, even with windows open. 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
3: Today it's going to be sunny with winds gusting between 30 and 50 kilometers an hour, a high of 20 with a low of 7. Tomorrow a mix of sun and cloud with winds between 20 and 40, a high of 23, a low of 10, and a UV of 6, so make sure you wear your sunscreen. Sunday it's going to be cloudy with a chance of showers, windy, a high of 17 and a low of 10.
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0: 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Have you gone there yet? 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All we need is a photo of them, their name, maybe a little description, and that's it. 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Maybe you submitted a lizard. 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You go, you vote, and then at the end of the month, we will reveal who the winner is of that $100 North Peace Veterinary Clinic credit is. So have you done it yet? Have you submitted your pet? No? What are you waiting for? 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Go, go, go, go, go, go, go, go.
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0: Today it's going to be sunny with winds gusting between 30 and 50 kilometers an hour, a high of 20 with a low of 7. Tomorrow, a mix of sun and cloud with winds between 20 and 40, a high of 23, a low of 10, and a UV of 6, so make sure you wear your sunscreen. Sunday, it's going to be cloudy with a chance of showers, windy, a high of 17, and a low of 10.
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0: 100.1 Moose FM. I'm Emma Foose. Thank you so much for hanging out with me this morning. I had a great time with you this week. I cannot wait to see you down at Ribfest, down at Doors Open on Saturday at the museum. And of course, Dub is going to be with us again next week. He's probably headed back up from Edmonton tomorrow, maybe even today. I don't know. Your guess is as good as mine. But either way, we will both be here Monday morning, and I will see you then, bright and squirrely.
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FM. So there are rumors going around that Ella Langley is dating Morgan Wallen. And I get why these rumors start. Like when she collaborates with Morgan, the chemistry is there, especially this track. I can't

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0: It's the Moose.

Oh, you're gonna check yes to this. The Rotary Rib Fest, which kicks off in less than an hour at Centennial Park. Three rib trucks this year, blooming onion, roasted corn, and so much more. So, you know, lunchtime is coming up. Grab some ribs down there at Centennial Park and make sure you enjoy it. Here's Josh Ross on Moose FM.

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8: Take a look at your weather here in the energetic city. We are going to see lots of sunshine today, getting up to 20 degrees. Tonight, dropping down to a low of 7 and a few clouds. Tomorrow, we're going to see more sun, getting up to 23. And Sunday, a chance of showers and a high of 17. Right now in downtown is 17 degrees. Here's Zach John King on the Moose.

100.1 Moose FM. My name's Bernard. So we are still seeing some strong winds this morning and for the last few days. Did it wreck something of yours? Cause a disaster zone in your backyard like ours? Last night when we got home, all of our patio cushions, the wind picked it up and it landed everywhere on our grass. And I am still a little shocked that we were still able to find it and it didn't land in Dawson Creek. At the same time, never, ever underestimate the wind here in FSJ. Here's the latest from Hudson Westbrook and Painted You Pretty.

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9: Here in the energetic city today, we are going to see lots of sun, getting up to 20 degrees. Tonight, dropping down to a low of 7 and a few clouds. Tomorrow, we're going to see more sun again, getting up to 23. And Sunday, a chance of showers and a high of 17. Right now in downtown is 17 degrees.

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We're proud to have served the community for more than 20 years. We're always live, always local, and 100.1% Fort St. John. 100.

0: You're listening to 100.1 Moose FM. I'm Bernard. It's been a crazy few days here in the city, especially how windy it is. The Fort City Chrysler line at 250-787-2222. Oh yes, you signed up to live in FSJ. It's not a surprise. You have to deal with the wind, right?
1: Exactly. A lot of dust.
0: It's almost like, you know, if you go out during a windy day, 60% of your diet would be dust.
1: 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Yep.

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0: It's the beat of FSJ, brought to you by the Fort St. John Co-op. 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

What does Moose FM sound like? We sound a little something like this. Truck bed wide like a California cane. We could break it in if you know what I mean. Put some miles on. Or we could sound like this. It's gonna be a long, hot summer. Wish you'd be together with your feet up on the dashboard now. We could even sound like this.

Oh yes, the Rotary Rip Fest just kicked off, and you can enjoy 3 rip trucks this year: Blooming Onion, Roasted Corn, Beer Gardens, and so much more. It goes on until Sunday night. Just remember, this weekend you gotta indulge. That diet can take a weekend off, right? Here's Mackenzie Porter on Moose FM.

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Travis Tritt on Moose FM. So a lot of people do say the eye color of a person is one of the strongest factors when it comes to attractiveness, which is true, but it's not at the top spot. That's what a research found. So the answer is the irises of your eyes, the color part of it that surrounds the pupil. It expands based on how much light is there, and the bigger the expansion, the more attractive you are. Well, when it comes to that, talk about size matters. Soli Burrows on Moose FM.

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5: Here in the energetic city today, we are going to see lots of sunshine. Perfect for this weekend's Rib Fest, getting up to a high of 20. Tonight, dropping down to a low of 8 and a few clouds. Tomorrow, more sun, getting up to 22. And Sunday, we could see some showers and getting up to 17 degrees. Right now in downtown is 17.
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That is coming up in the next 30 minutes. This guy is going to be performing there. Here's Riley Green, Think As You Drunk on Moose FM.

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5: 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Today, we are going to see lots of sun getting up to 20 degrees. Tonight, dropping down to a low of 8 and a few clouds. Tomorrow, we're going to see more sun getting up to 22 degrees. And Sunday, a high of 17 with showers. Right now, in downtown, is 17 with Jason Aldean.

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That is JoJo Mason on Moose FM. What a great year in the music world. We saw Taylor Swift finding true love, got married recently, her getting back into making country music. And you know what? With all this happening, it's really safe to say that we're not going to be hearing a breakup song from her anytime soon. Probably more about Travis Kelce, how great he is.

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3: The Amber Alert involving a young child abducted by his mother in Beaver Lodge is ongoing. The alert issued at 9:54 p.m. on July 8th names the child as Lanakai Morrison, described as a white boy with a slight build, long, light brown hair, and brown eyes. Police say the abduction happened on July 7th. RCMP say Lanakai may be with his mother, Krista Morrison, 35, who's described as 5'8" with a medium build, long dark brown hair, and brown eyes. They could also be traveling with Daniel Ludwig, age 35, who's described as 5'11" with a large build, shaved head, and brown eyes. They also have another child with them, Carl Morrison, age 4, white male with a slight build, long dirty blonde hair, and brown eyes. It is believed they are driving a 2006 red Ford F-350 with an Alberta license plate CXW8820. Anyone with information is asked to call the Beaver Lodge RCMP or 911 if the group is spotted. The BC Coroner's Service unregulated drug deaths report says there were 109 suspected unregulated drug deaths in May. Fluorofentanyl was detected in nearly 70%. Fentanyl was detected in just over half of unregulated drug deaths that have undergone fast-track toxicology testing. This means Northern Health has reported the highest rates of unregulated drug deaths in the province, with 44 deaths per 100,000 individuals. A South Peace-based credit union has announced recipients of funding for their $25,000 Community Social Responsibility Fund grant program. Lakeview Credit Union announced the winners on Wednesday, which include nonprofits from Chetwynd, Dawson Creek, and Tumbler Ridge. Co-Chief Executive Officer of Lakeview Credit Union, Marla Boulin, said the recipients contribute to strengthening the fabric of our community. For all the details on this story and more, you can visit energeticcity.ca. That was your news update. Let's take a look at sports. Energetic Edge Cheer Association has said the search for new athletes has begun, with classes scheduled for September. Influenced by high-level athleticism, competitive cheerleading is a sport where squads perform routines set to music, complete with stunts, tumbling, and jumps. That's your look at sports. Traffic and weather is next.
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0: Taking a look at your road conditions here in the BC Peace. If you're heading south on the Alaska Highway, there are some construction spots to watch out for, as well on Highway 29 just south of Hudson's Hope. If you do see anything, you can call or text the Fort City Chrysler line at 250-787-2222. Here in the Energetic City today, we are going to see lots of sunshine, getting up to 20 degrees. Tonight, dropping down to a low of 8 and a few clouds. Tomorrow, more sun, getting up to 22 and 17 on Sunday with showers. 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
0: From a story on the Western Producer, Senator Robert Black says Canada's soils are under threat and protecting them should be treated as a national priority. Speaking by video to the Canadian Seed Growers Association conference in Whitehorse, Black highlighted a Senate Agriculture and Forestry Committee report released June 6, 2024. The report says soil degradation is already reducing yields, water retention, and biodiversity, and calls on the federal government to designate soil as a national strategic asset. Black says healthy soil practices, including low tillage, cover cropping, input diversification, grazing management, and agroforestry, can improve farm profitability while supporting cleaner water, climate resilience, and food security. Regenerative agriculture coach Kevin Elmy says farmers need flexibility, not just regulation. He says improving soil biology can help address the root causes behind yield pressure, weeds, pests, and financial stress. Bill S-230, which would create a national soil health strategy, has passed first reading in the House of Commons. Black says he hopes it will become law by December 2027. Taking a look at the futures markets for July, red feed wheat prices around $7.75 per bushel, canola around $15, oats around $3.95, feed barley around $6, and green peas around $10.
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7: Here in the energetic city today, we are going to see lots of sun, getting up to 20 degrees. Tonight, dropping down to 8 degrees with a few clouds. Tomorrow, we're going to see lots of sun again, getting up to 22. And Sunday, showers and a high of 17.
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That is 2 years in a row. 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
0: Here in the energetic city today, we are going to see lots of sun, getting up to 20 degrees. Tonight, dropping down to 8 degrees with a few clouds. Tomorrow, we're going to see lots of sun again, getting up to 22. And Sunday, showers and a high of 17.
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0: It's 100.1 Moose FM. My name's Bernard. 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
1: But yeah,
2: it's Emma here, and I'm here with Stacy from the public library. And I know what you're thinking, Emma, it's 1:14 p.m. Why are you still here? Well, because it's not work if you're having fun. That's my answer to that. How are you doing today, Stacy?
1: Wonderful.
2: Oh, you've been having such a busy day today. You've been telling me all about it. So thank you so much for taking some time to come down and chat about the library. Absolutely love that you did that for us.
1: I'm glad to be here and being talking to you, Emma.
2: Oh, you're right. Take that, Bernard. He's listening. I know he is. Well, I know you have a lot going on. You have your summer reading club that launched, and you got a bunch of other stuff going on. So why don't you just
1: Well, this morning I was getting to have fun because we're doing some video stuff for our barbecue raffle that we have going on. So we have a $3,000 barbecue package that was donated to the library, and you can purchase tickets to win this barbecue. It is a Louisiana smoker grill with accessories, and those tickets are available either or at fsjpl.rafflenexus.com. You can find that link on our Facebook page and on our website.
2: Nice.
1: Or you can come into the library, check out the barbecue, see the shenanigans we have going on.
2: Yes.
1: And get your tickets right there.
2: Yes. And get a library card while you're at it. Support your local library. Tickets are
1: $20? $20 for one, or three tickets for $50.
2: Nice. Imagine winning a $3,000 smoker off of 50 bucks.
1: Yes.
2: Can't get better than that. And then you support the library and all the great initiatives. Fantastic.
1: Definitely. And all of the proceeds from this barbecue raffle

0: We also have other programs that we include into our services, including our mini makers on Tuesday, and Foundry Fun Night will be happening next Friday. And yes. D&D Club is still active through the summer. So
1: okay,
0: come down and join a D&D campaign.
1: Very nice. And do any of these activities have pre-registration required, or they all drop in?
0: None of these ones that I mentioned have pre-registration. Okay. We do have one or two a month that we include pre-registration, including the Crafty Night Out tonight from 5 o'clock to 6:30. And they're doing foil stained glass.
1: Oh, very fun. I went to a couple crafty nights out and it was incredible. It was so fun. And some of the ladies there, you can tell that they be crafting all the time because they were so good at it. Very fun. Your Reader's Club, is it too late to join? Did you have to jump on the beginning of the summer?
0: It is never too late to be a strong reader and one of our Summer Reading Club members.
1: I love that. And what do I have to do if I want to become a Summer Reading Club member?
0: I'm sorry, Emma.
1: Oh, Stacey, no.
0: Summer Reading Club is focused towards children ages 2 to 12. We do have a few exceptions, as we do want to include everyone, but all of the activities are based more for that age group.
1: Mm-hmm.
0: Just come down to the library and you can meet up with our Summer Reading Club staff at the back of the children's area in the tent. Their hours are posted on our Facebook, but they are Tuesday, Thursday, Friday, and Saturday. They have open hours for registration. See them down at one of our events. You could drop in. You've not signed up, but you see, you want to check it out. Join them at the museum on Wednesday.
1: Mm-hmm.
0: You could also go online and just fill out your registration online to start participating, get the emails and notifications, and then pick up your reading tracker next time you see them on site.
1: Nice. Okay. Awesome. Do you got anything else going on that you wanted to chat about?
0: There is a lot of exciting things going on, a lot of exciting plans. We have reached out to the community for support for our wrap-up party that is happening in August for the Summer Reading Club. So if you have any donations towards that, that will help with some of our prizes and stuff, please reach out to our program coordinator at the library. We also are still looking for sponsorships and donations to help us keep these programs running year-round.
1: Yeah, it's never too late to donate to the library. You don't need to wait for a radiothon or a special cause. Like, you can just stop by. They're taking donations all the time. We want to keep the libraries open. We want to keep their programs running. You were saying something to me off air that you have like over 500 kids signed up with your reading program. You want those 500 kids to keep reading, right?
0: Definitely. So it's really exciting to see such a high turnout of our community and youth in our community.
1: Absolutely, Stacey. Okay, and one more time, remind me, where do we get those raffle tickets for the smoker barbecue combo?
0: fsjpl.rafflenexus.com. You can find the link on our website or Facebook page, as well as at the library.
1: Beautiful. Like Stacey said, at the library. They would love to see you. They're so nice in there. I go in there to print stuff all the time. Costs a couple of cents. Go to the library. I think those are our final words for today. Is there anything else, Stacey?
0: Wonderful to speak with you, Emma.
1: Awesome. Great to see you, Stacey. Thank you.
2: 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My name's Bernard. 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
4: Here in the energetic city today, we are going to see lots of sun, getting up to 20 degrees. Tonight, dropping down to 8 degrees with a few clouds. Tomorrow, we're going to see lots of sun again, getting up to 22. And Sunday, showers and a high of 17.
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0: You're listening to 100.1 Moose FM. My name's Bernard. So you likely know someone who would shop very early, especially for the Christmas season, because it's never too early to prepare for that if you do have a big family. 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
0: Here in the energetic city today, we are going to see lots of sun, getting up to 20 degrees. Tonight, dropping down to 8 degrees with a few clouds. Tomorrow, we're going to see lots of sun again, getting up to 22. And Sunday, showers and a high of 17.
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I'm Bernard. 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

0: It's Turn Up Bernard on 100.1 Moose FM for the perfect workday playlist. 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
1: 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I'm Bernard. 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
7: Weird to hear my name this early in the day while, you know, actually sitting here. And you know me, if I'm early, it usually means I have a guest. And today his name is Terry. Terry, thanks so much for joining me.
8: Well, thanks for having me, Chris.
7: Terry is not just a part of Rib Fest 2026. You're one of the geniuses behind like the Western Canada Rib Fest tour.
8: Yes, the Carnival Circus.
7: God,
8: of course.
7: I love it. What is it you do, Terry? How did Rib Fest come up, and how did you find yourself in this type of gig?
8: Well, it's a long story. It's about 12 years in the making. Right now, we're I'd sit here to say that we're 7 years in Fort St. John,
7: yeah,
8: with Rotary Rib Fest supporting us. I started out as a summer job one weekend, and it's blossomed into what we have today.
7: It's exactly how I got into radio. You just say yes to a summer job, and next thing you know, you fall in love with what you do, and you can't imagine doing anything else.
8: Exactly.
7: So, Terry, tell me a bit about, for those who haven't been, first off, shame on you. Yeah. Second, how can they get involved? What is Rib Fest all about?
8: Rib Fest is about bringing the community together. That's our number one focus. We just want to put on a good event, live music, have some entertainment, Some drinks, some alcohol, and of course, barbecue.
7: Yeah, it is free to attend.
8: Yes.
7: The ribs are not, the drinks are not, but we'll give you a chance to win in just a few minutes. So stick around and find out how you can win the largest rib pack we've given away so far this year. And I say so far because Terry's always got something up his sleeve. It's crazy. We've got three amazing ribbers this year.
8: Yes, we do.
7: We've got a ton of different sauce. Like you say, we do have a drink section. We've got a giant 50-50 that's going to be happening. We got live music all weekend, right up until 9, 10 o'clock at night tonight.
8: Yeah, 10
7: tomorrow,
8: o'clock, 11 o'clock at night until you guys stop showing up.
7: And I'm probably going to be there until 11 o'clock every night. Sunday, we do close a little bit early, but
8: yes.
7: that's besides the point. Speaking of Sunday, let's talk about weather, because a lot of people will take to Facebook and will ask if there is a drizzle, a small shower, or fingers crossed it does not happen, but Sunday is calling for a little bit of rain later in the afternoon. If there's rain, do you guys shut down?
8: No, we don't shut down. I think most of the people here in Fort St. John know. We've came across some weather, and come on, bring your umbrellas, your rain jackets out. We'll get your food to you.
7: And we were kind of just talking about this off air, about the number of Traegers and smokers and those, what are they called? The green eggs.
8: The green egg.
7: The amount that are sold here in Fort St. John is outlandish. And it's minus 40 in the middle of winter, and you're still going to see people out smoking and barbecuing. So, like, we're an outdoor eating type of community. This just fits. But for those who might not be interested in just regular ribs, you guys do still have the Brontosaurus ribs this year?
8: We do still have the Dino ribs
7: and
8: beef ribs.
7: If you haven't seen them, they're literally massive. It is one rib, but it is probably as much meat as a full rack.
8: It's about an 8-ounce steak on a bone. That's how we describe it.
7: That's beautiful. For those who, again, we're still in the rib category, maybe you're not into that, Bloomin' Onions.
8: Yes. Papa Jack's will be there all weekend.
7: And one of my personal favorites, the different selections of mac and cheese.
8: Yes.
7: So for those who don't know, not only can you get some home like smoked mac and cheeses from pretty much all the ribbers?
8: All three ribbers.
7: They also top them with either brisket or pulled pork.
8: Yep.
7: There's a bunch of different options, and we would love for you to not just try the ribs, but trust me, try the mac and cheese as well. Other things to sell. Let's talk about your sauces, because when we're talking about a giveaway, Terry decided not only was he going to treat the staff here at Moose FM with some food, which I will get out there and fight off the crowd. You want to give some stuff away to our listeners. So what are you giving away here, Terry?
8: We've got three bottles of barbecue sauce, one from Blazin' Barbecue, one from Billy's Barbecue, and one from Buckeye Barbecue.
7: Yep.
8: We have three bottles of Oiltown Brewing Company hot sauce. So these are small batch, handcrafted hot sauces. The one I have, one of them is a hot honey garlic, a smoking hot, and a mama mustard.
7: Oh my God. Show them to the camera right here, man.
9: Yeah. You're right here.
7: Okay. Yeah, make sure we're showing them off, because these things look delicious. All available for sale as well.
8: Yes, they are.
7: But we're giving them away. And finally, because we're a smoking community, dry rubs.
8: And some dry rubs. We got beef rub, we got pork rub, and we have chicken rub. It fits your flavor profile.
7: Nine of those. So that's six different sauces, barbecue sauce and hot sauce included, three different rubs, and three full racks of ribs.
8: And three full racks.
7: Here's how we're going to do this, because this is a lot. Once per hour, every hour, right up until 6 p.m., I'm going to ask you to text 787-2222 with just the word ribs. This is how we're going to enter you. I'm going to collect all these ballots at 6 p.m. I'm going to pull some names. I'm going to pass them off to Terry down at Ribfest. And this is where you will collect your winnings, is with him. And that's how we'll organize this. Terry, I will take the first batch of callers right here, right now. The phone line's already lighting up, which is always good.
8: Nice.
7: We want people to come out to Ribfest. Anything else that we're missing here, man?
8: No, come out, have a good time, grab a few drinks, grab some food, enjoy the live entertainment.
7: You heard Terry. We want you to come out. We want you to have fun. We want you honky-tonking about. Thanks for joining us, brother. We can't wait to see you this weekend.

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1: If you're tuning in from pretty much anywhere, I got to tell you, the rest of today is going to be very Ribfest focused. We're going to hear from Sydney. She's going to be down there with our Butler Farm Equipment's Operation Outlaw. We've got a bunch of ribs to give away. And Terry, the guy who organizes the whole freaking thing, was just here in studio. And if you missed it, I want you to text me ribs right here, right now. It's 787-2222. Don't forget your first name and last name. Because Terry's giving away three full racks of ribs, six different sauces, barbecue and hot sauce, three different rubs. And it's all from you just texting. I'll pick a winner just before 6 p.m. We'll talk about how you can claim your prize this weekend at Ribfest. For now, though, don't forget, it is not just ribs. It is not just mac and cheese. They've got like quarter chickens, half chickens down there. I don't know if it's chicken fried, but they got chicken. So I count it as a win for those who aren't ribby for whatever reason.

0: shout out? The Fort City Chrysler line is here for your calls and texts at 250-787-2222. The Fort City Chrysler Summer Cruiser is everywhere.
1: It's Cindy, your Summer Cruiser host, coming to you live from Centennial Park. If you didn't know, there's something pretty sweet going on here today. That's right, Ribfest is back and it's running all weekend long. The food down here is sure to have your mouth watering, whether you're coming for the ribs, the sides, or all of the above. They've also got some live entertainment going on down here, some pretty sweet music kicking off at 11 and running into the evening, plus lots of family fun. Are ribs not your thing? 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They've got mini donuts, they've got pizza cones, they've got everything you could dream of. And I'm going to be here too with some Operation Outlaw brought to you by Butler Farm Equipment if you want to try your hand at breaking into our safe to get some of those sweet prizes we got going out this month. Bring out your inner outlaw and see if you can be the one to guess the 4-digit code to our safe. I can't wait to see you here.
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1: Oh, there's so much going on. It's kind of hard to wrap your mind around, especially when you look at a list. For instance, it's Friday. And that Josh Turner song was actually a request, because that's what I do every Friday. So open up the phone line, 787-2222. Call, text, send in a request. I'll do what I can to play it for you. The second thing I want to tell you about, a little more serious, I guess, is no matter where you're headed, it could be Ribfest, it could be out of town, headed towards Grand Prairie, it could be headed up north towards the Hot Springs. Take your time. And this is going to sound like a paid advertisement from your local RCMP, but it's not. It's a warning because of this kid. Right outside of Grand Prairie, we're talking Highway 43. It's split two lane on either 110 kilometer an hour zone. And this kid got pulled over going 202 kilometers an hour. To say the very least, cops were a little unimpressed.

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0: It's Cindy with Moose FM coming to you live from Centennial Park. It is the most wonderful time of the year, the perfect time to kick back, relax, and eat way too many ribs. Ribfest has officially kicked off down at Centennial Park, and it's gonna be a good one. These ribs are gonna blow your mind, and don't even get me started on all those yummy sides. They've also got some amazing live entertainment going on throughout the day for you to enjoy, kicking off at 11 a.m. and running until the evening. These performances are sure to make your day. I am vibing to the music they got going on right now. Plus, Moose FM is down here too, and I've got the one thing you're looking for, Operation Outlaw. 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And while I can't give you a hint, I will tell you to download the Moose FM app to listen to us live and get an extra try to break into the safe. 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
6: Hang on. There we go. Middle of eating my ribs. Okay, throw the rest of the day a mix of sun and cloud. I think that's pretty much it. It says stuff over northern sections. I'm not worried. We're not that far north. Winds gusting to 60, though. Looking at high of 20 degrees today. Tonight, partly cloudy. Winds gusting to 60 again until late. Then overnight, things going to lighten up. We'll see a low of 8 degrees. Tomorrow, a mix of sun and cloud. Winds gusting to 40 only in the morning. A high of 22. And finally, showers on Sunday. Some high winds and high of 17 degrees. It's a beautiful weekend. Get out. Explore northern BC. Maybe go camping, have a little backyard fire. Or, of course, go out for a big, beautiful bush party.

0: Tyler Joe Miller. It's my plans for today. Under the Influence here on 100.1 Moose FM. Hey, Chris Walker with you. It's about that time where we play Reverse That Song, brought to you by the Great Canadian Oil Change. Here's how to play. I got this clip for you. It is reversed, and all you've got to do is tell me the name of the song through the Ford City Chrysler line, and I don't think this one will be too difficult. 787-2222. What's this song? What do you think? What is that country music song? 787-2222.
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0: In your Moose FM weather throughout the rest of the day, a mix of sun and cloud. We'll see winds gusting to 60 pretty much right up to midnight. A high of 20 degrees today, a low of 8 degrees overnight. For tomorrow, mix of sun and cloud. Winds gusting to 40 and a high of 22. Then on Sunday, showers, winds, and a high of 17 degrees. Now, we are in the middle of Reverse That Song. It's brought to you by the Great Canadian Oil Change. And here's your clip of the day. What What do you think? What is that Joe Nichols song? Joe Nichols, let me play it for you one more time. What do you think? 787-2222. You can call it. You can text it. But you got barely 3.5 minutes to do that. While I wait, I'm going to play Alberta Bound. Paul Brandt on Moose FM.

Alberta Bound here on 100.1 Moose FM. Just as a reminder, as we talked about earlier, if you are Alberta Bound, don't go 202 kilometers an hour like that guy that got clocked early this week. Take your time. Enjoy the ride. Now, Chris Walker here with you. We're playing Reverse That Song. It's brought to you by the Great Canadian Oil Change. And here's your clip of the day. What do you think? What Joan Nichols song was that? Most of you getting this one right pretty quickly. I know what.

there's two things. One, I do have to pick not one, but two winners for Reverse That Song. I'm going to do it before the end of the hour. If you didn't get in time, hey, no worries. Next week, we'll allow you to come back, of course, as always, and try again. But number two, that doesn't mean it's your last chance to win. We got the Sportsbook Special coming up right at the top of the 3 o'clock hour. And also, Terry dropped in from Ribfest a little while ago and promised 3 full racks of ribs, 3 barbecue sauces, 3 hot sauces, and even 3 dry rubs for whomever texts me at 787-2222 with your first name, your last name, and the word ribs. So we're going to do that again. Text lines are open.

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1: That's more like it. Now, when it comes to Chances Fort St. John, you already know there's always something going on. But this weekend, here's what they've got for you. One, Saturday, July the 11th, Conor McGregor versus Holloway, UFC. Prelims start at 5, main card at 7, and that will be up on the big screen. Don't forget, they will have the World Cup as it continues, and karaoke coming up tomorrow evening. So if you're not into sports, they've still got something for you. And if you're not into karaoke and not into sports, they still have slots, tables, bingo, and a full-fledged menu from Just Jack's, which is open lunchtimes again, by the way, and for brunch throughout the weekends. So that's what's going on this weekend. All next week, we'll have more. But for now, I got to give you a word, one that you can text, not call, text only to 787-2222 for a chance at money off your next bill at Chances or Just Jack's. I need your first name. I need your last name. And I need the word weekend. One more time, that is weekend to 787-2222 with your first name and your last name. And we'll have two winners this week.

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1: So first off, a couple of shout-outs to the people listening from out in Ontario. There's at least a Mylon and a Dan, a couple friends of mine. And Leona, Patch's mom, huge shout-out to her as well. And the reason I want to give a shout-out to our Ontario listeners is because one of them just sent me a press release from the local, their equivalent of the RCMP, the OPP, Ontario Provincial Police. They heard me talk last hour about the guy clocked outside of Grand Prairie going 202 kilometers an hour. And it turns out that's a no-no. And they said, if you think that guy's bad, how about this one? From the Ontario Provincial Police just a couple hours ago. Earlier today, an individual brought an unexploded World War II grenade to the Ottawa detachment for disposal. And the OPP would like to remind the public that if you find such items, please do not transport them to your local police station. So this person found a grenade, a potentially live grenade, and decided instead of calling someone, I'm going to bring it to them. Suddenly, 202 kilometers an hour doesn't seem quite as stupid. It can be worse.
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2: And your Moose FM weather throughout the rest of your day. A mix of sun and cloud, winds gusting to 60. Today, we'll see a high of 20. Tonight, a low of 8. Tomorrow, a mix of sun and cloud, with winds gusting to 40, at least in the morning. We'll see a high of 22 degrees. And on Sunday, we could see some showers, and we'll get up to a high of 17.

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Chris Walker with you. And still taking your request through 787-2222. Send in whatever song you'd like to hear, whatever one you'd like me to play. Coming in from Dawn, she'd like to remind everybody that down at Rib Fest, they have a wide selection of fairly strong.

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1: I feel as though I have three jobs here at Moose FM. One is to entertain. I like to think that every now and then I tell a funny story or I share a weird fact, and it keeps you occupied throughout the day in between some of the music we play. Two, educate. Like I said earlier, don't speed this weekend. Cops are out. They're looking. They got those radar guns. Be careful. And finally, to give things away. And we've been doing that with Ribfest. We will continue to do so in just a little while. But that's not the only text to win contest we currently have underway. As a matter of fact, your last chance to enter for Big Valley Jamboree tickets is today. It's brought to you by Moose FM and Micro Consulting. 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It's coming up next week. We're still giving them away next week. But for Big Valley tickets, that might even include camping for you. You got a text?
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11: And your Moose FM weather throughout the rest of your day. A mix of sun and cloud, winds gusting to 60. Today, we'll see a high of 20. Tonight, a low of 8. Tomorrow, a mix of sun and cloud, with winds gusting to 40, at least in the morning. We'll see a high of 22 degrees. And on Sunday, we could see some showers, and we'll get up to a high of 17.
0: 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It's

If you're from the East Coast, it's not the Washboard Union, it's the Washboard Union here on 100.1 Moose FM. Chris Walker with you. Coming up the top of the hour, new sports traffic, weather, a top four flashback. We're going to check out, see what Bernie is up to in just a couple of minutes. He's over at Ford City Chrysler, while Sydney sets up the Ford City Chrysler Summer Cruiser down at Fort St. John's Rotary Rib Fest. See, I keep telling you, there's so much going on. And hey, speaking of ribs, a little while ago, a good friend of ours, Terry from Rib Fest, dropped in and said, hey man, how about I do a little bit of a giveaway for you guys? He's got six different sauces, including hot sauce, three dry rubs, and three full racks of ribs. And to enter, all you've got to do is text me right here, right now, 787-2222 with your first name, your last name, and the word ribs. And we're taking all of these entries. We're going to do this once an hour. We're going to go right up to 6 p.m. and then we're going to pick a winner. So you text me and I'll play you some more music. Here's Kelsea Ballerini on the Moose.

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1: To kick off your newscast this afternoon, I want to give you a quick little update as to what we know about an Amber Alert. It was issued Thursday morning for 6-year-old boy, was canceled Friday for Alberta only. The information that we now have says that it remains in place for most of British Columbia, the Northwest Territories, and even the Yukon after the child was spotted in Fort St. John, I believe was yesterday morning. Police are still actively investigating. We are doing our best to try to confirm that it has not been canceled in BC. Everything now points to the fact that it still is. If we have more information, we'll pass that on to you, or you can head on over to energeticcity.ca for more details. We'll go back to Ed with the rest of your newscast.
2: The North District Major Crimes Unit of the RCMP has wrapped up an investigation into the 2023 death of a Dawson Creek resident. Dawson Creek RCMP responded to a report of a sudden death on November 16, 2023 at a residence in the 600 block of 106th Avenue in Dawson Creek. Inside the home, officers located 37-year-old Byron Horn, who is deceased, with police treating the death as a homicide. In a press release on Friday, July 10th, Dawson Creek RCMP has determined no foul play was involved in the death of Horn. The BC Northern Real Estate Board has released its second quarter report on properties for the first half of 2026, which shows an increase in sales in the Fort St. John area. The BC Northern Real Estate Board said over 2,300 properties were sold through the multiple listing service in Northern BC through the first 6 months of the year, though slightly under the sales total of the same part of the year in 2025. In Fort St. John, realtors assisted with the sales of 351 properties worth a total of $158.3 million, up from 352 properties sold for a total of $135.3 million in the first half of 2025. The Northern Rockies RCMP detachment has renewed its call for information about a missing woman last seen in Fort Nelson 2 years ago. Karen Tessier was last seen in the town in July 2024. Her vehicle was found a few days later near a gravel pit. The statement reads that despite investigative efforts, Tessier has not been located. Anyone with details about Tessier's disappearance is urged to call the Northern District Major Crimes Unit tip line at 250-561-8888. That's 250-561-8888. A flower shop in Fort St. John will be closing its doors after 6 years in the community. According to a Facebook post on the Flower Hut's page on July 9th, owner Tammy Lynn Horty says she will be closing her shop due to avoidable health issues. Horty said she tried to sell the shop, but she did not get any buyers. For all the details on these stories and more, you can visit energeticcity.ca. That was your news update. Let's take a look at sports. The 2026 Calgary Stampede has turned to quite the experience for one Fort St. John-based local bull rider. Jake Gardner, who has had solid results in 2026, including wins in Texas and in Cloverdale, BC, failed to find his mark at the greatest outdoor show on earth. In his three performances, he earned two re-rides, but was bucked off in each round, failing to qualify for the finals. The 2026 Calgary Stampede wraps up this weekend. And that's your look at sports. Traffic and weather is next, brought to you by Home Hardware.
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1: All right, taking a look at what's happening out there. According to your roads, not a whole lot as a matter of fact. Nothing. If you're out there and see something, let us know. It's 787-2222. When it comes to your weather throughout the rest of the evening, partly cloudy with a wind gusting to 60 kilometers an hour this evening. That'll lighten up near midnight. We'll see a low of 8 degrees. For tomorrow, mix of sun and cloud. Wind gusting to 40 late in the morning. A high of 22 and showers on Sunday with high winds and a high of 17 degrees. Up next is your energy report.
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2: Energy services firm Baker Hughes said in its report released on Friday, July 10th, that the total oil and gas rig count of U.S. energy firms is at 581, an addition of one from last week. This is the highest count since May 2025, according to a story from Reuters. Baker Hughes said this week's increase put the total rig count up 44 rigs, or 8% above this time a year ago. Take a look at the markets right now. Oil is at $71.41 per barrel. 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
1: Here we go. It is, 2003 today. That's where we're flashing back to. And what a killer lineup now that I'm looking at it. We're kicking off with Brooks and Dunn. Here's some Red Dirt Road for you.

0: Jimmy Wayne here on 100.1 Moose FM. Hey, Chris Walker with you. We're going to continue counting down your top four to 2003 right after we check in with Bernie, who's out on location.
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7: And your Moose FM weather throughout the rest of your day. A mix of sun and cloud, winds gusting to 60. Today, we'll see a high of 20. Tonight, a low of 8. Tomorrow, a mix of sun and cloud, with winds gusting to 40. At least in the morning, we'll see a high of 22 degrees. And on Sunday, we could see some showers, and we'll get up to a high of 17.
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1: So I've got even more of your requests coming up through the rest of the hour. And of course, that's what the 5 o'clock hour is for. And we'll get to that in just a few short minutes here. But I do want to remind you that we're giving away 3 racks of ribs, 6 different sauces, and 3 dry rubs, all thanks to Terry from Rib Fest. How does this work? How do you play? How do you get in? Well, that one's even easier. Text me, 787-2222, with the word ribs. We're going to do this right now and again next hour. And before 6 p.m., someone's going to be a winner. So once again, ribs to 787-2222.

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1: Hey, it's Sydney coming to you live from Centennial Park. You know, it is pretty windy out, but the sun is still shining and the weather is still beautiful. And all I am craving right now are some of those delicious ribs here at Ribfest. 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They've got live entertainment going on throughout the day, a 50-50 raffle, tons of food trucks, and all kinds of fun going on. And better than that, it's running all weekend. 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
13: In
12: your Moose FM weather throughout the rest of your day. A mix of sun and cloud, winds gusting to 60. Today, we'll see a high of 20. Tonight, a low of 8. Tomorrow, a mix of sun and cloud, with winds gusting to 40, at least in the morning. We'll see a high of 22 degrees. And on Sunday, we could see some showers, and we'll get up to a high of 17.
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0: Luke Combs, Be By You, here on 100.1 Moose FM. Chris Walker with you. Coming up the top of the hour, news, sports, traffic, weather, and of course, that all request ride home. We're going to give you another chance to win some tickets to Big Valley next hour, as well as a massive rib platter from Rib Fest. 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
3: It's Sydney, your Summer Cruiser host, coming to you live from Centennial Park. 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
1: From the energeticcity.ca newsroom, this is what's happening right now.
2: I'm Ed Hitchens, and this is what you need to know this afternoon. An Amber Alert for a missing child taken near Beaver Lodge has been canceled. Beaver Lodge RCMP issued the cancellation of the Amber Alert for 6-year-old Lanakai Morrison, who is believed to have been kidnapped by his mother, Krista Morrison, stating, quote, "There is no reasonable expectation the public in Alberta will be able to action the instructions in the alert." They are believed to be driving in a 2015 black Toyota Tundra with Alberta license plate CTN651V, a vehicle that has since been located. They're now believed to be driving in a red F-350 Ford pickup. Her partner, Daniel Ludwig, and another child, 4-year-old Carl Morrison, are also still missing. According to a statement from Alberta RCMP, police, quote, "continue to investigate the abduction of Lanakai and the whereabouts of the other individuals. The Amber Alert that was extended to 6:15 p.m. in other parts of Canada will soon be canceled," according to Alberta RCMP. A Chetwynd woman is seeking further intervention from the district regarding a problem she says has gone cat crazy. Kayla Edwards, a resident in Chetwynd, presented to the district's council on Monday, July 6th, urging councillors to address what she described as an overwhelming population of stray cats in the area. Speaking with energeticcity.ca, Edwards says the problem with stray cats has gone on for a number of years with, quote, "nothing being done about it." On our way home, Animal Rescue Society, which takes in and nurses stray animals, says 54% of feline intakes this year were from Chetwynd alone. A consortium of media outlets has gone to court in British Columbia to obtain information about guns used in the Tumbler Ridge mass shooting and the firearms seized from the home of the attacker. The consortium, which includes the Canadian Press, was in provincial court in Vancouver on Friday seeking information to obtain documents that were filed in court by police seeking search warrants. The hearing was adjourned without setting a date for the next appearance. The BC Northern Real Estate Board has released its second quarter report on properties for the first half of 2026, which shows an increase in sales in the Fort St. John area. The BC North Real Estate Board said over 2,300 properties were sold through the multiple listing service in Northern BC through the first 6 months of 2026, though slightly under the sales total of the same part of the year in 2025. In Fort St. John, realtors assisted with sales of 351 properties worth a total of $158.3 million. For all the details on these stories and more, you can visit energeticcity.ca. That was your news update.